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1: ABC News, I'm Wayne Cabot. Here's what we know about an ICE shooting a short time ago in Austin, leaving a man wounded. From ABC's Jacqueline Lee.
2: Austin City Councilman saying an ICE officer rammed that man's vehicle, then got out of his own federal vehicle and fired at least five times. That man taken to the hospital.
1: He's now in the trauma center. A blue Toyota with bullet holes in the passenger side is behind police tape near an overpass. A crowd's been gathering, passing cars, honking in support of the protesters. One man holding up a sign saying nobody is safe. A council member for the city of Austin telling ABC News that the local police, were not allowed to conduct a crime scene investigation. Patrick DeHaan of Gas Buddy expects further increases in gas prices because of the squeeze on Gulf oil. Average price of regular gas in the U.S. today holding steady, $4.48 a gallon, says AAA, with diesel just over $6.50. This is ABC News.
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0: 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How's it going? 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
1: ABC News, I'm Wayne Cabot. Austin police telling ABC News they're being kept away from investigating an ICE shooting today. A man now in the hospital after being shot, his vehicle rammed, hit with five bullets. Sources tell us he's a Venezuelan national here illegally with a final order of removal. The area is part of Congressman Greg Casares' district. He wants ICE gone.
2: It is awful that this horror has come to our doorstep.
1: Early returns show Vladimir Putin's party winning parliamentary elections in which there was virtually no opposition. Russians voting after the largest ever drone attack on Moscow. Ukraine's Zelensky speaking today with President Trump, saying they'll meet at the UN this week. Unclear how it will be covered with President Trump's ban on CNN. They are the pool network for Trump's UN visit. With Election Day 44 days away, gas prices expected to keep on rising, says Gas Buddy. This is ABC News.
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0: 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How you doing? 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

0: 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How's it going? 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
1: We have video now of the moments following that call provided by Broadcastify. An ICE shooting in Austin, a traffic stop, video showing a man hunched over the driver's seat, heard saying in Spanish he was shot because he did not brake. He's later seen handcuffed while officers cut his shirt, exposing a gunshot wound to his back. Protesters soon gathering, but the mayor, Kirk Watson, wants them to know.
3: The Austin Police Department was not involved in this incident. The police department did help with the blocking of some of the roads and doing traffic control.
1: The wounded man taken to a trauma center where he was transferred into federal custody. Patrick Clancy tells 60 Minutes it was mental illness that caused Lindsay Clancy to kill their three children, that she was not a monster. Theory suggesting he was somehow responsible are, he says, deeply harmful. This is ABC News.
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0: 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Hey, it's Kenny. 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
1: I love a first cast when the water's glass and the line starts to run. Well, that first sip of a cold beer when the working week's done. I love a twilight in the morning before the day wakes up.

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2: It needs to be said that as mayor of the city of Austin, I'm very angry about this.
1: About ICE shooting a man in his car, a video revealing a bullet wound to his back before being brought to a hospital, then transferred into ICE custody. Police prevented from accessing the scene. Chief Lisa Davis.
3: This has happened in the city of Austin. The city of Austin deserves answers in what occurred. The mayor's demanding some answers. The city manager wants answers, and we're going to get those. We're going to get all those questions answered.
1: A law enforcement source telling ABC News he's from Venezuela here illegally. AI competitors America and China in talks about an AI notification system for possible threats, says Treasury Secretary Scott Bessent tonight. When President Trump comes to New York tomorrow to kick off the UN General Assembly, who will coordinate the media pool coverage? It was supposed to be CNN, but its credentials don't work. Same for MS Now and Politico. Trump making good on his threat to ban them over coverage he doesn't like. This is ABC News.
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0: 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How's it going? 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

0: 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How you doing? 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
2: It needs to be said that as mayor of the city of Austin, I'm very angry about this.
1: About ICE shooting a man in his car, a video revealing a bullet wound to his back before being brought to a hospital, then transferred into ICE custody. Police prevented from accessing the scene. Chief Lisa Davis.
3: This has happened in the city of Austin. The city of Austin deserves answers in what occurred. The mayor's demanding some answers. The city manager wants answers, and we're going to get those. We're going to get all those questions answered.
1: A law enforcement source telling ABC News he's from Venezuela here illegally. AI competitors America and China in talks about an AI notification system for possible threats, says Treasury Secretary Scott Bessent tonight. When President Trump comes to New York tomorrow to kick off the UN General Assembly, who will coordinate the media pool coverage? It was supposed to be CNN, but its credentials don't work. Same for MS Now and Politico. Trump making good on his threat to ban them over coverage he doesn't like. This is ABC News.
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0: 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Hey, it's Kenny. 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
2: For Austin to be safe, ICE should end its surge here in our community.
1: Congressman Greg Kassar, after a man was shot in his car by ICE agents in North Austin. Local police telling us ICE is preventing them from conducting an investigation. Once at the hospital, the man, reportedly a Venezuelan national here illegally, was transferred to federal custody. In Russia, Ukrainian forces firing more than 1,000 drones toward Moscow Sunday. The mayor calling it the city's largest ever drone attack, hitting a high-rise and oil refinery. This is Russians voted in the first parliamentary election since the war, the balloting virtually devoid of opposition to Vladimir Putin. Early returns showing his party winning. CNN is scheduled to be the pool reporter for the president's UN visit this week, but it doesn't know what to do now with Trump banning them. This is ABC News.
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1: ABC News, I'm Wayne Cabot. Protests in Austin after ICE shot a man in his car. Video showing him cuffed with a bullet wound to his back.
2: Needs to be said that as mayor of the city of Austin, I'm very angry about this.
1: Mayor Kirk Watson noting local police were not involved. A law enforcement source telling ABC News he's a Venezuelan national here illegally. Taken into a trauma center and once there, handed over to federal custody. Patrick Clancy tells 60 Minutes it was mental illness that caused Lindsay Clancy to kill their three children. That she was no monster. Theory suggesting he was somehow responsible are, he says, deeply harmful. Iran reaffirming that it will open the Strait of Hormuz only after the U.S. pulls back and pays war reparations. Price of regular holding steady at the pumps, $4.48 a gallon, diesel just over $6.50. Gas buddies Patrick DeHaan predicting more pain ahead, political pain too, midterms 43 days away. This is ABC News.
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0: 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How you doing? 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
2: For Austin to be safe, ICE should end its surge here in our community.
1: Congressman Greg Kassar, after a man was shot in his car by ICE agents in North Austin, local police telling us ICE is preventing them from conducting an investigation. Once at the hospital, the man, reportedly a Venezuelan national here illegally, was transferred to federal custody. In Russia, Ukrainian forces firing more than 1,000 drones toward Moscow Sunday, the mayor calling it the city's largest ever drone attack, hitting a high-rise and oil refinery. This is Russians voted in the first parliamentary election since the war, the balloting virtually devoid of opposition to Vladimir Putin. Early returns showing his party winning. CNN is scheduled to be the pool reporter for the president's UN visit this week, but it doesn't know what to do now with Trump banning them. This is ABC News.
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0: 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Hey, it's Kenny. I want to remind you the last Saturday of every month is the Howard County Vietnam Veterans Organization Heroes Market. 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It's the last Saturday of the month from 2 to 6 p.m. You can check out the events calendar on WWKI.com for information on this event and so many more going on in KI country. 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
1: He's a ranch hand in a pinch, man. Hotter than the red on the cattle brand. 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A cast iron skillet swinging lid flipper. Now he's a double wide on the county line. Sipping on a six pack of Lone Star Light. She did him dirty, took him to

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1: ABC News, I'm Wayne Cabot. Protests in Austin after ICE shot a man in his car. Video showing him cuffed with a bullet wound to his back.
2: Needs to be said that as mayor of the city of Austin, I'm very angry about this.
1: Mayor Kirk Watson noting local police were not involved. A law enforcement source telling ABC News he's a Venezuelan national here illegally. Taken into a trauma center and once there, handed over to federal custody. Patrick Clancy tells 60 Minutes it was mental illness that caused Lindsay Clancy to kill their three children, that she was no monster. Theory suggesting he was somehow responsible are, he says, deeply harmful. Iran reaffirming that it will open the Strait of Hormuz only after the U.S. pulls back and pays war reparations. Price of regular holding steady at the pumps, $4.48 a gallon, diesel just over $6.50. Gas buddies Patrick DeHaan predicting more pain ahead. Political pain, too. Midterms 43 days away. This is ABC News.
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0: 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How's it going? 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

0: 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How you doing? 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
1: For Austin to be safe, ICE should end its surge here in our community.
0: Congressman Greg Kassar, after a man was shot in his car by ICE agents in North Austin, local police telling us ICE is preventing them from conducting an investigation. Once at the hospital, the man, reportedly a Venezuelan national here illegally, was transferred to federal custody. In Russia, Ukrainian forces firing more than 1,000 drones toward Moscow Sunday. The mayor calling it the city's largest ever drone attack, hitting a high-rise and oil refinery. This is Russians voted in the first parliamentary election since the war, the balloting virtually devoid of opposition to Vladimir Putin. Early returns showing his party winning. CNN is scheduled to be the pool reporter for the president's UN visit this week, but it doesn't know what to do now with Trump banning them. This is ABC News.
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3: This is Hoosier Ag Today's Monday Farm Market Preview. Back and forth in the markets last week. Can we expect more of the same? Brian Basting is here from Advanced Trading. Your thoughts, Brian?
4: Thanks for having me, Andy. I think we've got a major event coming up this weekend to remind your listeners about. The president is scheduled to meet with President Xi Jinping of China on Thursday. And it almost feels like that has the same impact potentially as a major crop report. And that, I think we're going to see some positioning ahead of that summit in these markets as we wait to see what trade does or doesn't come out of this summit. We'll also be watching daily export sales announcements to see what is sold there. We'll also be watching harvest results as we get further into harvest here. Also be watching the latest geopolitical developments, but it sure feels like there's a lot on the plate here as we move into the second half of September, Andy.
3: 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Hoosier Ag Today, 20 years serving Indiana farmers.
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2: For Austin to be safe, ICE should end its surge here in our community.
1: Congressman Greg Kassar, after a man was shot in his car by ICE agents in North Austin. Local police telling us ICE is preventing them from conducting an investigation. Once at the hospital, the man, reportedly a Venezuelan national here illegally, was transferred to federal custody. In Russia, Ukrainian forces firing more than 1,000 drones toward Moscow Sunday. The mayor calling it the city's largest ever drone attack, hitting a high-rise and oil refinery. This is Russians voted in the first parliamentary election since the war, the balloting virtually devoid of opposition to Vladimir Putin. Early returns showing his party winning. CNN is scheduled to be the pool reporter for the president's UN visit this week, but it doesn't know what to do now with Trump banning them. This is ABC News.
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6: Market update on Monday, September the 21st. On Friday, Chicago Board of Trade was lower. December corn futures was down 3 cents at 527 and a half. November soybean futures down 16 and a quarter at 1303 and a half. December wheat down 12 and 3 quarters at 714 and a quarter. October soybean meal down $14 at $354.60. October soybean oil down 98 cents at $67.70. That makes the cash price of corn delivered into Kokomo, Amboy, and Anderson for September $5.08. October, November corn $4.93. Soybeans into Kokomo by September 25th $12.79. Amboy and Anderson $12.74. October, November soybeans $12.59. On the Chicago Mercantile Exchange, livestock futures were mixed. October lean hogs down 80 cents at $78.10. October live cattle 28 cents higher at $215.93. October feeder cattle down 88 cents at $323.50. Crude oil was down $2.55 at $99.36. Gold $20 higher at $4,386. Silver up 85 cents at $66.42. The Dow Jones closed down 95 points at 51,683. The NASDAQ 197 points higher at 29,644, and the S&P 500 up 13 points at 7,651. 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
8: This is the KI forecast from the McCool's Flooring Weather Center.
7: Well, we're going to see a slight chance of rain today. It's a little misty out there this morning. We'll get up to about 67 for our high today. Mostly cloudy tonight. We'll get down to 53. Tomorrow, sunny. I'm sorry. It says mostly cloudy, but it's showing some sunshine. Partly cloudy. We'll call it that. 68 degrees, our high for Tuesday. Wednesday, we'll see mostly cloudy skies and a high near 67. Right now, what is it? 66 degrees. We've got some rain falling here in KI Country. And music from Riley Green.

0: good, baby.
1: It's Destin Lynch, Good Girl, right here at 100.5 KI. Good morning, everybody. It's 6:22. It was quite a weekend. As we posted yesterday on Facebook, JR's wife, Marla, has passed away. She has been sick for the last several months, especially the last couple of months, and succumbed to her illness on Saturday morning, very early. Just please keep JR and his family in your prayers as they navigate this difficult time. But we'll be talking about the arrangements and all of that this morning on Mail Call. But we just wanted to acknowledge that, yes, because we've had a lot of calls, texts, emails, people getting a hold of us to see if something had happened. And yes, in fact, Marla has passed away. So we'll, like I said, talk about that a little later on this morning on Mail Call. We've got a lot of other business to take care of here this morning. We'll have some concert tickets to give away. Scotty McCreary is going to be up in Fort Wayne. We want to hook you up there. So stick around for that and look at ABC News coming up here in minutes on KI.
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2: For Austin to be safe, ICE should end its surge here in our community.
1: Congressman Greg Kassar, after a man was shot in his car by ICE agents in North Austin. Local police telling us ICE is preventing them from conducting an investigation. Once at the hospital, the man, reportedly a Venezuelan national here illegally, was transferred to federal custody. In Russia, Ukrainian forces firing more than 1,000 drones toward Moscow Sunday. The mayor calling it the city's largest ever drone attack, hitting a high-rise and oil refinery. This is Russians voted in the first parliamentary election since the war, the balloting virtually devoid of opposition to Vladimir Putin. Early returns showing his party winning. CNN is scheduled to be the pool reporter for the president's UN visit this week, but it doesn't know what to do now with Trump banning them. This is ABC News.
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11: Well, it looks like our best chance of rain is going to be this morning, and then we'll just see cloudy skies today. Highs right around 67 degrees tonight. We'll see some clouds. We'll get down to 53. That'll be the low overnight. Tomorrow, the first day of fall, we're going to see a mostly cloudy sky and a high near 68. More of the same for Wednesday. Right now, we're looking at clouds, 61 degrees. Here in KI Country with music from Cody Johnson. It's the fall, 100.5 KI. Good morning.

0: Cody Johnson with The Fall right here at 100.5 KI. Good morning, everybody. We've got some good news for you before we head on down to the Dumbass Rodeo. I love this story because you know I love college football. There's a 48-year-old man. He is a pastor, and he has just made his college football debut. You heard that right. His name is Justin Buzzard. He's a defensive lineman for San Jose City College in California. He dreamed of playing college football back in the day when he went to Whitworth College in Washington, but injuries kept him from ever seeing the field. So his oldest son said that he should give it a shot. So he went back, took classes, and other than possibly getting hurt, he couldn't think of any negatives. So Justin decided to try out for the team, put in a lot of work to get into shape, and he played last Saturday. So good for him, a 48-year-old father of three and a pastor who went back to college and is now playing college football. That's pretty darn cool. Hey, listen, we're going to head down to the Dumbass Rodeo now. Let's grab Nick and hang on for the ride.
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7: For this guy, it's drugs.
6: A 37-year-old man in New York named Barry Bowser was arrested for drug possession on Tuesday as he was on his way to attend his court-ordered drug program.
7: He was on probation for a previous drug offense when he was stopped at the courthouse. He was searched and found to be in possession of 35 grams of heroin and fentanyl, crack cocaine, digital scales, and packaging material.
6: He sidestepped a 12-year sentence the last time, but officials say that probation deal is now off the table, plus there are new drug charges he's facing.
8: How about you, Lash LaRue? Can you keep your spurs from jingling and jangling?
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0: Kenny Chesney, Carry On, right here at 100.5 KI. Good morning. I'm Tammy, and all the credit to the Colts. They did a lot better than I thought they would last night. The Chiefs, of course, won in overtime, but it was a great fourth quarter for the Colts to tie it up and force that OT. It did go into overtime. The Colts did not prevail, but it was a lot better game, I think, than a lot of us thought it would be. 33-30 was the final there last night for the Colts. I think the Steelers play tonight in the Monday night game. We'll talk about that a little later on. Right now, we've got ABC News coming up here at the top of the hour, and we're going to get to some Lainey Wilson to take us there next.
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2: For Austin to be safe, ICE should end its surge here in our community.
1: Congressman Greg Kassar, after a man was shot in his car by ICE agents in North Austin, local police telling us ICE is preventing them from conducting an investigation. Once at the hospital, the man, reportedly a Venezuelan national here illegally, was transferred to federal custody. In Russia, Ukrainian forces firing more than 1,000 drones toward Moscow Sunday. The mayor calling it the city's largest ever drone attack, hitting a high-rise and oil refinery. This is Russians voted in the first parliamentary election since the war, the balloting virtually devoid of opposition to Vladimir Putin. Early returns showing his party winning. CNN is scheduled to be the pool reporter for the president's UN visit this week, but it doesn't know what to do now with Trump banning them. This is ABC News.
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1: 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These very effective Ukrainian drone attacks on Russian refineries.
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2: 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Crazy.
3: This is the KI forecast from the McCool's Flooring Weather Center.
2: Alrighty, your KI forecast for today. Could see a few sprinkles, but it'll be this morning, probably before 10 o'clock. Our highs today, 67 degrees, mostly cloudy tonight. We'll get down to 53. Tomorrow, mostly cloudy. We'll see a high near 68 when we officially usher fall in. Right now, we're looking at 61 degrees. Cloudy skies here in KI country with Megan Maroney. It's 5 months later at 100.5 KI. Good morning.

0: Been By Now. That's music from Morgan Wallen. Good morning. I'm Tammy 709. We're sending you to see Scotty McCurry this week. He's going to be in Fort Wayne. Keep it here. Your chance to win coming up.
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0: It's all Dean right here at 100.5 KI. Good morning, 7:18. It's the Giants and the Rams tonight. That's who's playing Monday Night Football tonight. 8:15, that game will get underway. We'll run down scores and stuff for you here a little later on this morning. We do have tickets for you to see Scotty McCreery. He is coming to the Sweetwater Pavilion in Fort Wayne this Friday. And we would love to send you and a friend to the show. All you have to do is keep listening for your cue to call. That'll be coming up soon, and we'll get a link for tickets up on our website in case you want to pick some up and check it out this Friday night. It's a little reminder from 100.5 KI, where we've got some Tim McGraw on the way and ABC News at the bottom of the hour.
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2: For Austin to be safe, ICE should end its surge here in our community.
1: Congressman Greg Kassar, after a man was shot in his car by ICE agents in North Austin. Local police telling us ICE is preventing them from conducting an investigation. Once at the hospital, the man, reportedly a Venezuelan national here illegally, was transferred to federal custody. In Russia, Ukrainian forces firing more than 1,000 drones toward Moscow Sunday. The mayor calling it the city's largest ever drone attack, hitting a high-rise and oil refinery. This is Russians voted in the first parliamentary election since the war, the balloting virtually devoid of opposition to Vladimir Putin. Early return showing his party winning. CNN is scheduled to be the pool reporter for the president's UN visit this week, but it doesn't know what to do now with Trump banning them. This is ABC News.
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0: It's Hardy, favorite country song right here at 100.5 KI. Good morning. It is 7:36. Let's see if we can make someone smile.
1: Happy birthday.
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0: Yeah, it is. Happy birthday. Hope you have a great day today. We've had some difficulty this morning getting into our texts. I finally am in, but man, I hope I don't miss any. We're gonna just jump right in, see what we've got for you. All right. Looks like our celebrity birthdays today include Ben Wang. He's the kid from Karate Kid Legends, 29 years old today. Christian Serratos is 36, actor. We've got Jason Derulo celebrating his 37th birthday today. Maggie Grace, she's Althea on The Walking Dead. She is 43 today. Nicole Richie, remember her, 45 years old today. Let's see here. Liam Gallagher, the lead singer for Oasis, 54 years old today. Luke Wilson, who of course is Owen's brother, 55 today. Ricky Lake, the former daytime talk show host. She was also Tracy Turnblad in Hairspray back in 88. Great, great movie. 58 years old today. Faith Hill, happy birthday to her, Tim McGraw's wife. We've got Cheryl Hines celebrating her 61st birthday. Rob Morrow, happy 64th. We've got David James Elliott celebrating his 66th birthday. Dave Coulier, 67. He was Uncle Joey on Full House. Bill Murray, the comedian, 76. Stephen King, the author, 79. And Don Felder of the Eagles celebrating his 79th birthday today. Jerry Bruckheimer, he's the guy behind CSI and the Pirates of the Caribbean movies. He's 83 years old today. Happy birthday to him. Now, a little closer to home here in KI country, some local celebs like our good friend Jessica Osbrook. Happy belated birthday, kiddo. Hope it was a good day yesterday. John Hollis, happy birthday to you. And Ron Barnes, celebrating a birthday today right here in KI country. Here's what you do if you want to get a birthday to us. 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Click on that birthday bonanza link and fill out the form. When you do, it'll email me. Or if you'd like, you can just text us. That's really the easiest way. 765-456-1100. Let us know who's celebrating and we'll get it on the birthday bonanza. 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
0: I want to wish a very happy 37th birthday today to Brandon Poe. Happy birthday, Brandon. It's from your mom, Brittany, Braden, Lily, and Rihanna, and of course, all of us here at 100.5 KI, where I've got those Scotty McCreery tickets coming up in minutes. Keep it here to win. Here's one from Zach John King.

Ed Lambert. A little Gunpowder and Lead right here at 100.5 KI. Alrighty, I'm going to take the ninth caller right now to see Scotty McCreary in Fort Wayne this Friday night, Sweetwater Pavilion. Caller number 9, 765-456-1100. Good luck.

0: Nate Smith, Bulletproof, right here at 100.5 KI. Hey, congratulations going out to Josh Reneker of Swayze. Picked up those tickets to see Scotty McCreery. It's going to be a great show up at the Sweetwater Pavilion, Fort Wayne. Make sure that you're listening for your chance to win. I'll have a pair for you every morning this week, right here at 100.5 KI. The show coming up this Friday night. We do have a link for tickets. You can check that out on our concert calendar or on the KI Facebook page. We are going to jump into NASCAR news right now. Let's check out the NASCAR Hot Pass, brought to you by our friends at Fastlane Auto.
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1: And this is the keyword that you need to win a trip to see Riley Green sing Worst Way in person. It's the big flyaway to Vegas, giving away not one, not two, but four trips for lucky listeners. Each winner will get to take a friend, and you'll be flying out to Las Vegas to see the Cowboy As It Gets tour with Riley Green. That's happening at Resorts World Las Vegas. All you have to do, if you would love to win your round-trip airfare, hotel, tickets to the show, and an autographed copy of Riley's brand new album, all you have to do is text the national keyword, BAR. B-A-R, BAR, to 95819. 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
2: ABC News, I'm Brian Clark. Three news organizations, CNN, MS Now, and Politico, say they are suing after President Trump banned the three from the White House. CNN was removed from its role in coverage of the president today as he heads to New York ahead of the United Nations General Assembly. There has been another ICE-involved shooting. This one's in Austin, Texas, says ABC's Hannah Bata.
3: An investigation into an ICE shooting on the streets of Austin.
4: He shot his...
3: Video shows the moments after the man hunched over in the driver's seat as ICE officers surrounded the car, saying in Spanish he was shot because he did not brake.
2: The man's now in federal custody. Federal officials say he's originally from Venezuela and allegedly in the country illegally. Treasury Secretary said the U.S. and China are working on a way to trade warnings about AI technology gone wrong. And early results from Russia's election show Vladimir Putin's party dominating in parliamentary elections. This is ABC News.
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11: KI forecast from the McCool's Flooring Weather Center for today. We are going to see cloudy skies, rain. Here during the morning hours, it should just be clouds this afternoon with a high near 67. Mostly cloudy tonight. We'll get down to about 53. And then tomorrow, mostly cloudy. We'll see a high near 68 degrees. Looks like we're going to be in the 60s. Maybe touching 70 Thursday and Friday. Right now, we're looking at some light rain in the area. We've got 61 degrees here in KI country with music from Lee Bryce, one of them girls at KI.

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It's Brooks and Dunn by request this morning at 100.5 KI. Hey, listen, don't forget, circle this date on your calendar. Saturday, October the 3rd, it's the 19th annual Rockers for Knockers event. It's happening, of course, at the Phi Delta Kappa Concert House. 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
1: He's a ranch hand in a pinch, man. 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

0: want my horse back.
1: Cody Johnson just wants his horse back right here at 100.5 KI. Good morning. Today, the last full day of summer, and it's not going to feel like it much. We've got a very chilly start to the day. We're at 61. The wind chill is in the 50s. It feels like, I think, 55 last time I checked. So definitely wearing a sweatshirt this morning when I headed out. We're going to see a breeze throughout the day today. And like I said, a high near 67, clouds around tonight. And then again, tomorrow, mostly cloudy, highs around 68. So we're going to see that for the biggest part of the week, which is kind of nice. Hey, get this date on your calendar, folks. Friday, October the 9th. That's when they're going to have a lot of fun down at Ivy Tech in Hengst Hall. 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Keep it here. We've got news coming up and some low cash on the way.
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1: ABC News, I'm Brian Clark. Three news organizations, CNN, MS Now, and Politico, say they are suing after President Trump banned the three from the White House. CNN was removed from its role in coverage of the president today as he heads to New York ahead of the United Nations General Assembly. There has been another ICE-involved shooting. This one's in Austin, Texas, says ABC's Hannah Bata.
2: An investigation into an ICE shooting on the streets of Austin.
3: He shot his...
2: Video shows the moments after the man hunched over in the driver's seat as ICE officers surrounded the car, saying in Spanish he was shot because he did not brake.
1: The man's now in federal custody. Federal officials say he's originally from Venezuela and allegedly in the country illegally. Treasury Secretary said the U.S. and China are working on a way to trade warnings about AI technology gone wrong. And early results from Russia's election show Vladimir Putin's party dominating in parliamentary elections. This is ABC News.
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0: It's Lainey Wilson, Phone Keys Wallet, right here at 100.5 KI. Good morning, everybody. I'm Tammy. We'll be joined this morning for Mail Call by Kenny Beasley. He'll be joining Nick and I, and we'll be talking about the events of the weekend. By now, most of you have heard that JR's wife passed away on Saturday morning. It was after a long illness, and it's just with very heavy hearts that we'll be discussing that this morning on Mail Call. Hope you'll join us for that, 9:30, right here at 100.5 KI. Keep it here. We're going to get to some Chris Young. We've got Jason Aldean, his latest, coming up next.
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0: Sleepless in a Hotel Room, Luke Combs, right here at 100.5 KI. Don't forget, coming up here at 9 o'clock, we'll head into ABC News, and then we're going to throw it back to the 90s and early 2000s. Make sure you stick around for that. Well, this little guy might be the world's worst guard dog. An intruder broke into a home in the San Diego area earlier this month. It was right in the middle of the day. The homeowners weren't there, but they were alerted by their surveillance system, which caught it all on video. Their family dogs were there, but none of them were exactly intimidating, especially Nash. Nash is a 90-pound golden retriever. Nash carried toys over to the intruder several times, but sadly for Nash, the guy wasn't interested in playing. He was too busy making himself at home. The guy had taken off his shoes and his shirt. He had yogurt, turkey, and cheese before he lay down on the couch and took a nap. Seriously, once the homeowner caught the alerts on their phone, they called the police. And when the police showed up, Nash brought toys to them while the intruder tried to escape. I guess video from the scene shows officers ordering the suspect to stop before placing him in handcuffs. He's been charged with burglary. And as for Nash, the homeowners now have proof that he won't be any help at all defending their place against break-ins. But on the plus side, he is perfectly safe. What big sweeties those Goldens are. I love them, love them. Hey, keep it right here. We've got music on the way from Thomas Rhett and Jordan Davis. They're coming up.
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1: ABC News, I'm Brian Clark. Three media organizations banned from the White House by President Trump are going to court this morning, says ABC's Olivia Rubin.
2: Over the weekend, journalists from CNN, Politico, and MS Now turned away from the White House grounds as they reported for work. Some of their badges taken. Trump announced he was banning the outlets because what he claimed was unfair coverage. It's a stark escalation against members of the press that many experts say is likely unconstitutional.
1: Oil prices this morning sitting at about $101 a barrel for Brent crude, down from recent highs despite more violence in the Middle East. Gas in the U.S. averaging $4.43 a gallon, according to Gas Buddy. President Trump heads to New York today. He'll address the world this week at the U.N. General Assembly. Then he'll host China's leader Xi Jinping for a White House summit. They'll almost certainly talk about AI. The Treasury Secretary says the U.S. and China are discussing a way to share warnings about AI issues. This is ABC News.
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10: Market update on Monday, September the 21st. On Friday, the Chicago Board of Trade was lower. December corn futures was down 3 cents at 527.5. November soybean futures down 16 and a quarter at 1303.

0: and a half. December wheat down 12 and three quarters at 714 and a quarter. October soybean meal down $14 at $354.60. October soybean oil down 98 cents at $67.70. That makes the cash price of corn delivered into Kokomo, Amboy, or Anderson for September, $5.08. October, November corn, $4.93. Soybeans into Kokomo by September 25th, $12.79. Amboy and Anderson, $12.74. October, November soybeans, $12.59. On the Chicago Mercantile Exchange, livestock futures were mixed. October lean hogs down 80 cents at $78.10. October live cattle 28 cents higher at $215.93. October feeder cattle down 88 cents at $323.50. Crude oil was down $2.55 at $99.36. Gold $20 higher at $4,386. Silver up 85 cents at $66.42. The Dow Jones closed down 95 points at 51,683. The NASDAQ 197 points higher at 29,644. And the S&P 500 up 13 points at 7,651. 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
1: 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Let's check that KI forecast for today. We're going to see this chance of showers pretty much just here in the morning hours. That ought to be out of here by noon. It'll be cloudy. We'll see a high near 68. Mostly cloudy tonight, 53 for the low. Tomorrow, cloudy and a high near 68 degrees yet again. Right now, looking at clouds and 61 here in KI country as we throw it back to the 90s and early 2000s. Here's some Tim McGraw, KI.

0: Steve Warner, Holes in the Floor of Heaven at 100.5 KI. Good morning, everybody. I'm Tammy. We've got Mail Call coming up for you this morning at 9:30. Hope you'll stick around. I do want to remind you, if you need to get away, and don't we all, check out the Dream Resorts Flyaway that you can find at WWKI.com. 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Keep it here. We've got more of your favorites from the 90s and early 2000s coming up. Got some Clay Walker next. But right now it's time to check in with Dr. Sanjay Gupta and A Better Life.
1: A Better Life with Dr. Sanjay Gupta.
2: If there is one public health message that never gets old, it is this. Screening can save lives. And now there's an easier option to test for colorectal cancer and hopefully catch it really early. For the first time, the American Cancer Society is including a simple blood test among its recommended screening options for average risk adults 45 and older. Colonoscopy is still the gold standard. Why? Well, it can find and remove precancerous growths before they ever turn into cancer. A blood test can't do that, so this isn't meant to replace that. But here's the thing. About 1 in 3 eligible adults still have not been screened at all. And colorectal cancer is now the leading cause of cancer death for Americans under the age of 50. If what's held you back is the prep or the procedure, this option takes away your last excuse. I'm Dr. Sanjay Gupta, helping you live a better life.
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0: Shenandoah Church on Cumberland Road, right here at 100.5 KI. If you eat a lot of Spam, there's something new you might want to try. Hot honey flavored Spam. It's hitting grocery store shelves as a new permanent flavor. They say it brings a sweet and spicy twist to the classic canned meat. And the makers of Spam think it's something that Spam fans want, especially now that they're expanding the breakfast angle, which I guess this kind of fits right into. So there are about 15 varieties of Spam now, and I probably wouldn't eat a single one of them. But, you know, you do you. My dad loved Spam, loved it so much. Hey, we've got some great music on the way. One more from the 90s. We're going to get into some Shadazy and then Mail Call coming up here at the bottom of the hour.
1: Here's the deal. 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

0: Mail Call is a production of WWKI and includes advertising messages in the form of conversations, host endorsements, and recorded commercials, paid for by sponsors heard during the show.
1: Good morning, everybody. Hello from Kokomo. I'm Tammy Lively, along with Kenny Beasley in for JR.
2: Good morning.
1: And we've got Nick Livingston over there.
3: Good morning.
1: How's everybody doing?
2: Good. Tired.
1: It was a long weekend.
2: It was.
1: It was a long weekend. I mentioned this earlier this morning, and we've posted it on social media. But for those of you who are just joining us and don't know, JR's wife, Marla, passed away Saturday morning, very early Saturday morning. She's been very sick for, gosh,
3: a long time
1: yeah. now. And she's been hospitalized the last 2 months, which is why JR's been kind of hit and miss here on the show, because she was hospitalized in Indianapolis, and things just went really south Friday morning. And Marla passed away. The services are going to be at Abundant Life Church at the OG right there, not the big new building, but at the other location right across the street. There will be visiting with the family, visitation from 4 until 7 p.m. And then the funeral will be there Friday at 1 o'clock. So we would just ask everyone to please respect his privacy right now. They're dealing with a lot, you know, lost his wife, and Marla's mother's lost her daughter. Ryan's lost his mother. Little Elena's lost her grandmother. So it's just a private family time right now. But we do appreciate all your comments. We've had hundreds of comments on Facebook when we put the announcement up, and I know JR will be reading through every single one of them eventually.
2: He was going through them yesterday. I talked to him a little bit. Yeah. Mm-hmm. He finally had a chance to just kind of sit there, and he said he was going to go through those yesterday. And so he was very grateful for everyone. He also said us both, Lincoln, and you posted this up there, but you know, in lieu of flowers, they would really appreciate it if you would consider making a donation to the Indiana National Guard Relief Fund.
1: Yes.
2: And that's a fund that supports the families of Indiana National Guard.
1: Marla was the administrator.
2: Yes.
1: Of that. She's done that for, gosh, almost 8 years now. And she helped take care of a lot of Indiana Guard families that had different things going on, and I know that fund was very important to her. It would be a great way to honor her life to donate to that fund, and we do have a link for that up on our Facebook page.
2: Yep, absolutely. So, so he's been it's been a long process for him, and so you definitely keep him in your prayers, keep the whole family in your prayers, and it was a long weekend for them, I'm sure.
1: Yeah, we all knew by the end of the week that this was going to be the inevitable outcome. And it's just, I mean, I know how long the weekend felt for us. I can't imagine how it felt for JR, but he's hopefully getting some rest and, you know, being with his family, and he'll be back here eventually.
2: Yep.
1: But it won't be this week, of course. So just check our Facebook page for the information. Like I said, the arrangements are there, and the guard fund that the family would like donations to be made to. We have a link there too. So make sure you do that.
2: Very sad.
1: Yeah, it is. It's very sad. And she was a young woman. Everyone's asked me how old Marla was, and I honestly cannot remember exactly.
3: Well, JR, were she and JR the same age?
1: I think she might have been a year or two older.
3: So JR is like my wife's age, so I want to say she was probably
1: early 50s.
3: 56, 55.
1: Mid-50s, yeah. Just way too young, for sure.
3: Yeah.
1: Way too young. So that's, you know, we want to just make sure everyone was aware of that this morning. Other events from the weekend. The Colts took it to overtime, I saw last night. That game, you know, then they lost.
2: Yeah.
1: They kept it a lot closer than I thought they would.
2: And I know people were kind of going back and forth because they had this decision when they were in overtime. The Chiefs had got a field goal. So the Colts knew touchdown would win it, field goal would tie it. But as they were going down there, they ran it a couple of times. It seemed like they were maybe a little bit more conservative with the play calling. And it looked like they considered going for it on fourth down, but they were like fourth and eight. Mm-hmm. And they could have tried to do that, but then the game would have ended right away. You know, or basically, I mean, they would have given right. the ball away. No chance of a score. So they went ahead and went with the field goal. But I mean, they still had like 3 minutes they gave back to the Chiefs with that. You can't Patrick that. Mahomes, you can't.
1: No.
2: You can't do that. So, I mean, it was kind of a lose-lose for them. There was kind of the controversial call, though, where it looked like, and I forget who the receiver was, but he had fumbled it. It looked like I was listening to the radio mm-hmm. when this part of the game was going on, and they said basically he landed on his butt, but they didn't know if he was down by contact or not, and then he got back up and then fumbled the ball, and it was recovered by the Chiefs, and mm-hmm. that was the ruling. But they overturned it and said, no, actually, he was down by contact. I don't know that he was really down by contact. So they kind of got saved by the officials there. But yeah, it was such a long game. I'm tired from from everything. But
1: I didn't stay up and watch it. I watched the highlights this morning.
2: I wasn't going to, but they played better during most of the game than I expected them to. Mm-hmm. I figured it'd be a blowout. Yeah,
1: we had very low expectations going in.
2: The bar is very low.
1: Yeah. Because, you know, after all these years, we've learned if we don't want to get kicked in the face, you know, by the Colt.
2: Yeah.
1: With our expectations, we'll just keep them low. Because then the only place we can go is up, right?
2: What did Marcus say on Fridays? It was like a toxic relationship.
1: Yeah.
2: Like, yeah.
1: Yeah, that's pretty much it.
2: I did karaoke on Friday night. I hadn't been there several weeks.
1: Yeah, because you were out of town.
2: Yeah, and then last Friday I was at the Dan and Shay concert. Mm-hmm. So I was back hosting it this weekend, and we got a little bit of a late start because we had a little bit of excitement. We had to call the fire department.
1: Oh no.
2: Everything was fine. Everything was good. But you know, for a moment there were just fire trucks everywhere. And it's like, I don't know if you're helping business or hurting business right now, but, it was fun. But in my Friday, I worked straight through because I started a new job last week.
1: Uh-huh.
2: And I worked straight through till about 1 a.m. from 8 a.m. to 1 a.m. between
1: that's a long day.
2: All the different things. Someone at my last job hired me for a side project.
1: No.
2: That I also did.
1: That's nice.
2: Yeah. But, you know, cause I can't say no to things. And
1: yeah, I know. You're going to have to learn to say no.
2: I'm getting there. The older I get and the more tired I get, the easier it gets to say no.
1: Yeah.
2: But
1: it's liberating when you finally figure out you don't have to do everything.
2: Yeah. So. Well, what I'm waiting for is my bank account to tell me I don't have to do everything. That's the key. So
1: yeah, that has hasn't to be yet. A consideration, sadly. Especially since we haven't won the lottery yet.
2: Went to Drums Along the Wildcat Saturday morning.
1: Yeah,
2: got to
1: how
2: do
1: was that.
2: That was so much fun. I had never been able to go to it.
1: Uh-huh.
2: And just seeing just the history and, you know, how they put that together. You know, I think I was talking to Gil Porter, and in my family history, I've got a family member that's super big into genealogy.
1: Mm-hmm.
2: But I remember seeing our family tree at one point, and as you go further and further back, it had a Beasley, and on the other side, it just said Cherokee Indian number one. There was no data, no name or anything, but they knew that there was some Cherokee lineage.
1: Mm-hmm.
2: And so I was asking him, I said, how do you know, if you have that? And he said, if you can identify the tribe, then you can go to that tribe. And they will have information for you, you know, so like in my case, I could go to the Cherokee tribe and I could ask them, okay, help me map this out to find that, to find that lineage and that history. But we also have so many, I mean, the library has a whole genealogy department.
1: The genealogy department at the Kokomo Howard County Public Library is so good. They can help you with so much.
2: Yeah. But it was.
1: But you need to get your DNA done. Have you done that yet?
2: I have not.
1: Because we had that same kind of lore in our family
2: mm-hmm.
1: and found out that there was no American
2: really?
1: Indian heritage. Yeah. That we were you know, the stories that have been passed down for generations were wrong. Yeah.
3: They say that's very common.
1: Yeah.
2: I could see that.
3: With Native American stuff, it's more often than not, not true.
1: Yeah.
2: Really?
1: Yeah.
2: I'll have to get that.
1: It'll tell you, do a 23andMe and you'll know. Because if there's even a small percentage, it'll identify. Yeah.
2: I feel like the moment I do that, I know I have aunts and uncles that I don't know about.
1: Mm-hmm.
2: Because my grandfather,
1: was him, a playa.
2: He was. I never met the man. He bounced when, I guess, my mom was six.
1: Oh, my.
2: And I know that he, across Missouri and Nevada and California, he had multiple marriages. Jeez. And I'm like, I know I've got aunts and uncles out there. So before I got married, I was like, I need to know your family tree, your whole family tree. We just got to make sure.
1: Yeah, make sure we don't have any crooked branches.
2: Yeah, no, we were all good. But I just know because I'd went on Ancestry.com and I found one aunt one time. And then I just lost contact.
1: Yeah, because after your DNA's in there, I mean, then, you know, if you enter that information into like, you know, any of the genealogy sites, you'll have those people reach out. You know, they'll like, hey, I think we might be cousins, you know, through this line. And I think it's interesting.
2: I had a Nigerian prince do that to me once, but I think he was lying.
1: Yeah. He probably wanted a lot of money to check that out for you too, didn't he?
2: Yeah. But he said I'd get a few million dollars.
1: Millions, yeah.
2: Yeah.
1: Yeah.
2: Oh my gosh.
1: That scam probably still going on.
2: I feel so bad because there are, and this could be a whole show topic sometime, but romance scams.
1: Oh,
2: and
1: my gosh,
2: I was
1: they're terrible.
2: Talking to someone last week related to my new job about romance scams that target the elderly.
1: They're all, it's so despicable that you would, but it happens all the time. I know a woman that it happened to, and we tried to tell her, you know, listen, I'm sure this person says
3: really
1: they care
3: Brian.
1: About you, but you know, this, there's always a reason why you can't meet them. Mm-hmm. There's always this.
2: Their camera's broken.
1: Well, I just sent him money because, oh my God, don't ever send anybody money, especially if you've never met them in person and you don't have any idea that they're exactly who they say they are, because they start sending money. Well, I'll pay you back when this happens. And then all of a sudden they're ghosting you and you know, they've got $8,000 and they're gone.
2: They've had to start limiting how many gift cards you can purchase because of that.
1: Yeah.
2: Because people would come in there. I remember I told this when this happened, and thankfully we don't have those anymore. We had those Bitcoin ATMs, and thankfully the state, I think, made them get rid of them. But there was a gas station. It was still in there, and I was in there getting my Coke Zero, my little addiction. And I look, and there's an older couple at this Bitcoin ATM. And they are sitting there, and they're trying to figure out something on their phone. And I knew right away, you're not trying to get Bitcoin. You're not. Something is up
1: and
2: here.
1: And why would you want to get that stuff? I still don't understand any of that.
3: That's how you pay the people that are telling you they've got your grandkid.
2: Yep.
1: Yeah.
3: You know,
1: they don't have your
3: grandkid. Whatever.
1: Yeah, they don't. They
2: and
1: don't
2: I felt so bad that I didn't say something and intervene. It bugged me the whole night after because I just wasn't sure in that moment, you know, there's a 1% chance that it was legit, right? I couldn't think of what
1: it's
2: that 1% would
1: less
2: be.
1: Less than 1%, yeah.
2: But, you know, I don't know how someone would react to a stranger coming up to them saying, hey, I don't think you should be doing this. I don't think, you know, are you sure this is... Because I would, if I had a legit purpose for doing that and someone did that, I'd be kind of ticked off. Like, mind your business.
3: You walk outside, they've got a hot pink Lambo. You're like, oh, okay, that's okay.
2: Yeah. Trust me, I always scope the gas stations when I walk in. There was no hot pink Lambo. No. Maybe a hot pink tricycle at best.
1: There you go.
2: But I'm glad that they kind of banned those. I think they did ban those in Indiana.
1: I hope so.
2: Because
3: I haven't seen one for a while.
2: Yeah, they pulled it out. It was a couple weeks after that that it was gone.
1: Yeah, good.
2: And I was so glad. But, you know, just the fact that people target, I mean, everyone is susceptible to those, but especially the elderly. And
1: I had a friend who felt it wasn't a romance scam, but it was another type of scam where someone called her and said that she had a tax debt and there's a you know, a warrant out for her arrest, a bench mm-hmm. warrant, and you need to do this now. When they're telling you, you have got to hurry up. You don't have time to call your husband and ask him, you need to do this mm-hmm. now. You should just hang up the phone.
2: Yeah, yep.
1: Because it's a scam. Don't ever, ever let those folks scam you. But, I mean, there are some really horrible people out there that don't care that they may be taking, you know, the life savings no. away from someone who's living on a fixed income. Yeah. It's horrible.
2: I remember my mom at one point, this is when I think her dementia had just started to start, basically. She had got a call from someone claiming to be from the Jamaican lottery that she had won. Mm-hmm. And they just needed her, needed something and her social security number. And she told me that after she gave her social security number was when it clicked that this might not be legitimate. And I was up at her house when that happened. And I remember, I think, I don't think I was married yet. I think we were still dating. And that was the first time that Amanda, and it was the second time that my mom had ever heard me use a certain word on the phone because they called back while I was there.
1: Oh.
2: And there was a certain four-letter word that, mm-hmm. yeah, I don't use much, but
1: the one that really does the job.
2: The one that just goes for it.
1: Mm-hmm.
2: Yeah.
1: It's just a terrible thing that these people do, and they prey on the elderly. They'll get on your Facebook page and want to be your friend, and then mm-hmm. they start sending private messages, and maybe they have a couple of other people you know that are their friends, and they post a fake, you know, picture, and yeah, they're very tricky.
2: Yeah,
3: and anymore it might not even be a real person.
1: Yeah,
2: could just be AI.
1: It's good AI scamming us.
2: Yeah.
1: All righty then.
2: It's awful. I mean, there are, you know, not just with the elderly, but people have been that are just on dating apps and then have been extorted. Did you see that about Carrot Top?
1: I did,
2: and that was basically because of an extortion attempt.
1: Oh my. Yeah, they said that someone was trying to bribe him with some kind of sex photos or something. And
2: he is
1: tried to take his own life.
2: Yeah, he is. I guess he is alert mm-hmm. and everything. But I mean, it just, no one is immune from that.
1: No, they're not.
2: And usually if something sounds too good to be true,
1: it definitely it is. Yep.
2: I had to laugh, though, because this isn't a scam, but I saw this story this morning, and I hope this person was faking this. This woman was on TikTok, and...
1: Oh, no. This is real.
2: She came back later and said...
1: I thought, wow, this is a special kind of stupid.
2: Yeah. So this woman was on TikTok, and she said that she realized she has been getting scammed because she had been asking... Or when she was asked if she wanted cash back at the grocery store, she was like, she didn't realize it was coming out of her bank account.
1: Yeah. She's like, yeah, I'll take some cash back, thinking they're just giving it to her.
2: So she said she thought that it was from, you know, when you get like those coupons and it'll say on the receipt, you saved $50 today.
1: Right.
2: So when they'd ask if she wanted cash back, she's like, okay, I'll take $50, thinking it was coming out of there. She said she had no idea that they were, she called it stealing from her account. Now, people basically were ripping her to shreds, telling her how stupid that she was. Uh-huh. And then later she said, oh, I was just joking for my own entertainment. I'm an aspiring actress and a comedian. I'm like, yeah, no, sure, I think you're
1: I think you're just stupid. Yeah. I think that's what it is. Hey, I need to take a break real quick. Let's talk to Susan. She's standing by over there at the Experience. Good morning, Susan. How are you?
4: Good morning. I'm great. How are you?
1: We're doing okay. Did you have any big events over the weekend at the Experience?
4: No, we actually had two or three events during the week, so we actually had a weekend off.
1: How about that? That's rare. And I'm telling you, folks, the holidays are going to be here before you know it. Today is the last day of summer. Fall starts tomorrow, and those office parties, wedding receptions, all those things are going to really fill up fast. I know you said you've got some people that are booking into 2027 and 2028 already.
4: Yes, we have some brides who are being very very detailed, so that's awesome. But we do still have some spots open for the holidays. Not a lot, but we do have a couple weekends, and then we do still have some weekdays available as well.
1: Yeah, so all you have to do, if you haven't seen the space there at the experience, is give Susan a call. You can go over. Maybe you've got a smaller event. You can use one of the smaller rooms. Or if you have a big wedding reception or a big company party and you're going to have a DJ and catering, you've got other areas that is no problem in.
4: Absolutely. The library will hold up to 50 people sitting and 75 standing. So we do have that smaller area there. We can always use the bridal suite. We can try to change it over and use it for a smaller party as well. And the ballroom, of course, holds up to 300. And just a reminder, you do not have to be a member of the country club to use the facility. Definitely something we're trying to make sure we get out there. We welcome anybody who wants to rent the facility to come in and take a look, and I'm happy to give you tours.
1: Yep, so give her a call, because she's easy to get a hold of and easy to get along with. What's your number, Susan?
4: The number to the experience is 765-480-8292, and if for some reason you can't get through on that line, you can always call my personal cell. It's 317-710-3419.
1: All righty. Give her a call and get over and see the experience. Great parking. It's just a really beautiful space if you haven't been there. And like Susan said, you do not have to be a country club member to have your event at the experience. Thanks so much, kiddo. Have a great day.
4: Thanks, Tammy.
1: Uh-huh. Bye-bye. Hey, let's talk to Steve in Tipton before we take our top of the hour break. Good morning, Steve.
5: Yes, I got a call from supposedly the Tipton Sheriff's Department. A few months ago, I can't remember how long it's been, but anyway, they said I didn't, show up for jury trial, and they had an account set up at the Walmart in Noblesville where I had to go pay a fine. And in the event I didn't go pay that fine, they were going to come and pick me up, and put me in jail for not showing up.
1: That's so funny.
5: And so I was kind of convinced to begin with. I said, I got no paperwork on it. He said, well, you signed a paper that you're going to show up. And, so anyway, my wife got on her phone and called, the Tipton County Sheriff's Department. And, you know, I'm old, I'm 72. And, they told her it's a fraud, and Sheriff Tebby got on the phone and told Carrie, says, well, we know who you are, and if we want you, we'll just come and get you. We're not going to call you on the phone.
1: That's right.
5: So,
1: yeah, they're never going to call.
5: So anyway, I just wanted to share that live for the older folks that are, you know, being scammed every day. I just hope that you guys don't fall for it, and hope everybody has a good day.
1: Hey,
5: bye.
1: That's a good cautionary tale, Steve. Thanks so much.
2: Thank you.
1: Yeah, I think that when they say they've got that account set up at a Walmart in Noblesville, mm-hmm. that's a big clue.
2: Yeah, I can't remember the last time the government had a site inside a Walmart for you to pay. You know, if they ask you to pay with gift cards. Yeah. Anything like that.
1: I don't think they call when there's a bench warrant because, they just send somebody out.
2: They're not going to say,
3: they don't even send, if you have a bench warrant, they don't even send you out. They just wait for you to

0: En garde!
1: U.S. Olympians do it, and so does your college-bound neighbor Jane. 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
2: You know what? I'll just get online and check my account myself.
3: Mm-hmm.
2: Thank you, click. You know, no, and they're going, no. You know, yeah. Because they know that when you get online to check your account yourself or you call the number on the back of your card, they're going to say, I don't know what you're talking about. Nothing going on.
3: Pretty much any time you get a request from someone, even if you think it's legitimate, mm-hmm. right? No legitimate person will complain if you ask to do this. Let me call you back on the confirmed phone number. Even if you have a family member, because they've been able to take voices
2: mm-hmm.
3: and through make AI, it sound like your grandchild or someone like that
2: devil.
3: To mm-hmm. call you. It's coming from an unknown number, mm-hmm. right? Call them back on a confirmed number that you know is legit.
2: Yeah, somebody.
4: It's a good idea to have, because of that, it's a good idea to have like a safe word for your family.
2: Yeah, that is a good idea. Because somebody called my mother-in-law once and said that they were my son and they'd been in an accident and they had to have this money right away.
3: Yeah.
2: So she said, I'm going to call your mom, and hung up. And I was like, thank God.
3: Yeah.
2: That's all you have to do is tell them you're going to call somebody else and confirm.
3: Yep.
2: You know, because there wasn't an accident. There wasn't anything going on. Just somebody trying to scam an elderly woman. And yeah. I just think that's terrible. But
3: my first sign of a scam is if someone is calling me asking for money. Like, yeah. You should know better.
2: Yeah. If you have access to my checking account, you can tell what the deal is there. So why don't you deposit some money in my account and I'll talk to you
3: later. Really.
2: Yeah. That's just, don't ever fall for those things, because these people are getting trickier and trickier. What?
4: Nice try, Hal.
2: Yeah.
4: Sentient my ass.
2: Bingo, Ringo. Okay, we're going to take our top of the hour break and we'll be right back with mail call 765-456-1100.
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6: Well, investors seem to be betting on peace talks with Iran. Oil is down. Stocks did start the day higher. Secretary of State Marco Rubio rang the opening bell today to kick off the United Nations General Assembly. Well, Nissan is reportedly looking to increase U.S. production of the 2027 Rogue crossover. CNBC reports this could mean adding another shift at its Tennessee factory, or it could mean adding another facility, which would add hundreds of jobs somewhere. And Bitcoin hit the highest level this year. The cryptocurrency is above 85,000, the highest since January. What's really crazy about this is just last week, the Senate failed to pass a piece of legislation known as the Clarity Act that would have set up a framework for cryptocurrency regulation. And fall foliage is expected to be especially vibrant this year. There weren't widespread wildfires, moisture was abundant. The World Population Review is out with its list of best states for fall foliage. And the Northeast dominates, with Vermont at the top, Indiana ranked 37th. Just in the north, though, Michigan was fifth best. From the New York Stock Exchange, I'm Jane King for WWKI.
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1: And we're back with Mail Call. Tammy, Kenny, and Nick. Kenny's in for JR, who will be out for the week. Hey, did you guys see this guy? By the way, I finally saw that game you were telling me about on the phone where, Vanderbilt. That game with where they
2: with NC State, I think
1: fumbled.
2: It was.
1: Yeah. During the last few seconds.
2: 6 seconds
1: of the game.
2: To go. And yeah. Yeah.
1: But I didn't see this until this morning. There was a defensive lineman for San Jose City College in California who started this weekend. He played, this weekend. He's 48 years old, the father of three, a pastor. He always wanted to play college football, and when he was in college the first time, he had a lot of injuries and wasn't able to play. And so
3: he's looking for more.
1: He still had eligibility. He's looking for an NIL deal, I'm guessing. But
2: don't let LSU hear that.
1: Yeah. Oh, yeah, because they'll be bringing everybody on board. And how happy was the nation as a whole when LSU got beat the other night? I was so happy. So happy, because I hated what Lane Kiffin did when he left Ole Miss last year. They they had their best season that they'd had in a long, long time. They were going to a bowl, and he was like, yeah, see ya. Peace out. I did not like that. And I don't think anybody else did. And apparently the universe didn't care for it either, because he got his Saturday night down at Ole Miss.
2: It was funny watching the Ole Miss players. They were running by the field, waving bye-bye to him.
1: Yeah.
2: That's the level of petty I can get down with.
1: Me too.
2: They dropped out of the top 10.
1: That's why I love sports.
2: Thankfully.
1: Mm-hmm.
2: Notre Dame's number 2.
3: Oh,
2: I saw that this morning.
1: Oh, I thought
3: they were hanging on to 3.
1: I thought we were still at 3.
2: No, I just saw that. Hold on. Let me pull this up.
1: It was. This is breaking news. I need to hear this.
2: Let's see.
1: Go Irish.
2: Okay, I think I was. There are two different polls. I think I was looking at a different
1: poll. Yeah,
2: there's
1: a coaches poll and then the AP top 25.
2: So
1: I think in the AP we were still third. I hadn't seen the coaches poll yet.
2: Now, which poll was I looking at? This is going to bug me. Because the AP poll, it said that they were still in the top 10, and I don't know why they would be.
1: Oh, you mean
2: all the different
1: LSU?
2: Polls? The poll, yeah, the polls just confused the heck out of me. I mean, they don't really mean anything.
1: And the only poll that really matters is at the very end of the season.
2: Yeah.
1: To see where we all are.
2: So for the AP top. Okay, no, both the coaches poll and the 25. Which one did I read then?
1: I don't know. I like that poll better, though. If you can find it, I'll.
2: I'm gonna find that, because.
1: Did they still have Texas number 1?
2: It did. It had Texas 1, Notre Dame 2.
1: And then Georgia 3?
2: I think so.
1: Georgia 1. I don't know why they would. Okay. That's odd. We play Purdue this weekend. Is it at Purdue?
3: Yes.
1: Yeah. That's why I won't go. Getting out of there is just ridiculous. I just don't know why they can't figure out a way to get out of that stadium with all those engineers over there. They should be able to do that.
2: Never mind. I'm so tired. I was reading the wrong week.
1: Oh.
2: Don't mind me.
1: You're okay.
2: It's been a long few days.
1: It really has. And if it feels like this for us, I can't imagine how it's feeling for JR and his family. And but he's, you know, on our minds and our hearts, and we're just all trying to rally around him and get him through this best we can.
2: I know he was trying to watch some TV and, you know, just get his mind off things for a bit.
1: Win last night?
2: Because
1: that would help a lot if they did. I mean, it's not going to help that way. You know what I mean?
2: They did not win at all.
1: Oh, no, that's not good.
2: 20-3.
1: Whoops.
2: Yeah, hopefully he didn't watch that. I wonder if he watched any NASCAR, because did you see this?
1: I did not see
2: Carson Hocevar.
1: Uh-uh.
2: Oh, man. He's getting this reputation. Now, again, I wasn't really into racing till recently.
1: Right.
2: But he was in a fight with Ryan Blaney.
1: Oh, I heard there was a little kerfuffle.
2: So I think Blaney had passed him.
1: Uh-huh.
2: And Carson pulled up there, clipped him in the back, and it made him spin out.
1: Mm-hmm.
2: And then after that, Ryan Blaney comes up there, and he looks, and he pushes Carson. And so Carson just decks him, just throws a punch right at him. And
1: whoops.
2: Then, but then Ryan Blaney's wife, she starts getting into the feud, and she made a comment about him. And she put something, I think it was on NASCAR's Instagram post. And she goes, not surprised by the number 77 aggressive behavior with the criminal record he has. And she goes, oh, wait, I forgot most of you don't know about it because he got it paid off. Oops, allegedly.
3: Our NASCAR correspondent is online.
1: Okay, well, let's talk to Debbie.
2: Oh, I want to hear her.
1: Because she'll know. So he has a criminal past.
2: There's no public record of that.
1: Well, because whatever it was expunged.
2: Yeah.
1: And that's not paid off. That means a judge says you've
2: right.
1: done your time and blah, blah, blah. So, because there's a big expungement fair coming up.
3: So speaking of.
1: Yeah, speaking of which. Hey, Debbie, so what's the deal? Is he a criminal or was he a criminal?
4: He had to be after he got done racing quarter midgets because he didn't have one.
1: Yeah.
4: After he's 18 because he was kind of terrible when he was 18.
1: Really? Well, a lot of us were,
4: quarter midgets, yeah. He had a big head when he was racing quarter midgets. I mean, he ran you over back then, too.
2: I can see that.
1: Well, I mean, that's what NASCAR fans love about their drivers. They love them to be aggressive.
4: I do.
1: And get out there and be rubbing and racing.
4: I mean, he's my race car driver. I love him. it was more exciting than Ohio State winning.
1: Oh, really?
2: That's pretty impressive.
3: Yeah,
4: it was. I mean, at the end of that race, when he threw a punch at Blaney, oh my God, I was yelling. I know my windows wasn't open because all my neighbors were around me. I was screaming.
1: No. So when you said his wife got involved, I thought, oh man, so was there hair pulling and all that?
2: No, she was just commenting after.
4: She wasn't even, she wasn't even there when the fight was going on. I mean, Blaney ended up on his butt. That was good.
1: So
4: Carson just couldn't be good.
1: Clarify for me, which one do you like of the two?
4: Carson.
1: Okay. I should have known.
4: Yeah.
1: Should have known she'd be like the violent offender there. And
4: hey, that's how it was at Kokomo Speedway when we was racing.
1: Yeah.
4: Bikes every Sunday and everything.
1: That's what my husband used to just tell me. That's just racing. You know, there's a lot of that in NASCAR, and you'd think that they'd all be a little used to it by now. But
4: well,
1: sure
4: you're at Bristol. What do you expect?
1: Yeah.
4: There's going to be something at Bristol. I mean,
1: yeah,
4: somebody's going to get in trouble.
1: Yep.
4: And it'll be him. Just wait till next week at Kansas City and see what happens.
1: So when does the NASCAR season wrap up? It's got to be pretty soon, isn't it?
4: Yeah, I think maybe, first week in November.
1: No, okay. Yeah, so wow.
4: Yeah.
1: Do you know how close we are to the first week in November? That's a little scary.
4: I know. Yeah.
1: But
4: that is.
1: But I am wearing a sweatshirt
4: we'll be doing
1: this
4: Christmas
1: morning.
4: Trees.
1: Yeah, oh gosh,
4: Christmas
1: that's going to be before we know it.
4: I know it. We sure be starting.
1: Yep. And Debbie will be calling us, telling us we need food. So.
4: That's right. You'll be hearing me every week.
1: That's exactly
4: we need
1: right.
4: We need food. I feel like those people stand out in the corner and beg for money. I'll be begging for food.
1: Well, listen, if you do have a restaurant or you would like to help We Care this year, just make sure you get a hold of Debbie. She'll get you scheduled, and she will be very appreciative to have the help because we got a lot
4: of
1: people that we feed for a long time there.
4: That's when I turn nice.
1: Yep, you do. You get awfully nice around
4: time.
1: The holidays. That's when we love you best, Debbie.
4: Yeah.
1: Well, listen, kiddo. Speaking of, we love you. We'll see you later. Who does Ohio State play this weekend?
3: Little sisters.
4: I don't know. I just work. Who'd you say, Nick?
1: Did you hear the way she said Nick? Who'd you say, Nick?
3: Yeah. Where'd that nonviolent Debbie go?
1: Yeah. He said you're playing the Little Sisters of the Poor this weekend.
4: It's
1: Illinois.
4: Well,
1: playing a convent somewhere. Yeah.
2: It's Illinois.
4: Yeah. When do you play IU? IU's coming up, what, in a couple weeks.
2: That's October 17th.
1: That's going to be a good
4: game. Yeah.
2: I will, yeah.
1: Oh, man, we'll be traveling that day. Oh, we'll be watching that one on the phone. Okay.
4: Yeah.
1: All right, kiddo.
4: Well, talk listen, to you guys later.
1: Have a good one. We'll talk to you soon. That's Debbie, who we love to hate.
2: Oh, yeah.
1: On. We don't hate her. We just like to hate on her.
3: We give her a hard time.
1: It is. It's just fun.
2: She makes it easy.
1: Especially about football.
2: Yeah. Oh, yeah. It's Ohio always fun to do that State. With an Ohio State. Mm-hmm. It's I always love, I forget where I was, and someone said they were Ohio State fans. And I said, yeah, I was like, that's the only team that requires at least two people to say the name of your state. No one knows how to spell the whole thing.
1: Yeah.
2: You do the OH, someone else has to finish it for you.
1: The IO, yeah,
2: I was looking at the schedule.
1: It's the Ohio State, by the way.
2: Yeah, because there's like another one.
1: Oh, my God. And then, because we were gone all day Saturday. We had a volleyball tournament. My granddaughter had a volleyball tournament, so we were in Sheridan for that. And congratulations to the 8th grade volleyball team at Eastern. They came in. They were the runner-up. But, boy, it was two great matches. It was a lot of fun to watch. But we were there, and when we came home, I started cooking because I was taking dinner over to JR's, and my husband turned on Game Day since we'd missed it. And that kid that did the kick, he did it barefooted, just like the guy the week prior. And I'm telling you, I bet it had 15 yards on it, straight right down the damn middle. Mm-hmm. It was like, wow, that's impressive. He wasn't an athlete or, you know, he didn't play soccer or anything like that.
2: Interesting.
1: Yeah. He won $1 million.
3: Easy.
1: Yeah. Yeah. I thought,
2: until you get paid for it, apparently.
1: I thought, man, if they're giving away $1 million, you know, both weeks so far has been $1 million plus. It's like, by the end of the season, are they going to be out of money? Is it going to be like, hey, I'll give you $100, see if you can kick that.
2: Yeah. Right. Like, who's paying for that?
1: McAfee pays for half of it. Now he's got a sponsor with Home Depot. They're paying the other half.
2: Okay.
1: And then he usually rakes whoever else is there in for an extra $100,000. Herb Street usually kicks in $100,000.
2: You know what's funny to me is I'll see people complain about McAfee and like, why doesn't ESPN get rid of him? I'm like, ESPN needs McAfee way more than he needs ESPN.
1: Yeah.
2: Because he had his own media company, his own thing going, you know, and then he decided he would let ESPN kind of bring him in there. It was mutual, you know, mutually beneficial, I'm sure. But yeah, ESPN needs him way more than he needs them.
1: Yeah. Well, he does. I don't mind him on College Game Day.
3: Debbie just called back. She wanted us to mention that Eastern beat Carroll and is now 4-0.
1: Oh, yeah.
2: That's right. Yes.
1: I've got scores around here somewhere. But yeah, that was a good game, I hear, because Carroll was undefeated. Eastern was undefeated.
3: Carroll had one loss.
1: Oh, they did?
3: Yeah.
1: I thought they were both.
3: But they're...
1: Oh, that wasn't the game of the two undefeateds this week. No, that's right. I'm getting...
2: Man, that Kokomo game, was that this week? That this last weekend, that they played Anderson.
3: They beat up on Anderson.
2: And it was.
3: Anderson good. Hasn't won a game.
1: Oh.
3: Neither has Marion.
1: Let's see here. Okay, we had Taylor fall to Clinton Central, 44-6. Northwestern beat Whitco, 59-12. Ooh. Eastern over Carroll, 21-6, the final there. Tipton, listen, they beat Benton Central, 69-14.
2: Wait till you see that Kokomo score.
1: 78-0. Kokomo Whoa. Wildcats over the Anderson Indians.
3: That
1: just sounds like the Anderson defense just
3: character
1: must have,
3: building game.
1: You know, gone like this. You know, come on through every time.
2: Wow. Welcome.
1: Delphi beat Tri-Central 42-0. It was Hamilton Heights over Western 30-7. Sheridan beat Clinton Prairie in a close one, 12-7, the final there. Cass beat Rochester 28-8. It was Warsaw over Wawasee, which is just fun to say, 38-7. The Berries beat West Lafayette, Logansport 42, West Lafayette 14. Pioneer beat North Miami 35-0. And that brings you up to speed for the area teams last weekend.
3: And it seems like every week the scores have been very
1: some of them have
3: lopsided.
1: Been yeah.
3: And this is class football, too. It's not like, you know.
1: Yeah, they're not. It's not like the Ohio State, you know, playing St. Mary's or something. Yeah, it's not like that at all.
3: So is that, what does, you know, what's that tell us? Are some of these schools having trouble putting a team together? I'm like, what's...
1: I don't know,
2: some of them are.
1: Kokomo had such a hard time the first couple of games. They were, you know, they lost their first couple of games. And then to put up that many, I mean, they figured something out. Yeah. So, good for
2: I know
1: them.
2: Some of the schools are having trouble fielding teams. Or then one, I forget who it was, they've already forfeited next weekend because they had so many injuries from Friday's game that Saturday morning they forfeited the next weekend because they said, we won't have a team.
1: Oh, my goodness.
2: And I can't remember. Let's see if I can find out what team that was. It was around Wabash, I feel like.
1: Clinton Central. We were at this volleyball tournament, like I said, Saturday, and I believe it was Clinton Central that eliminated the Eastern 7th grade girls, and they only had 6 girls on the team, and one of them was a baller, man. She could serve. It was incredible. But if any of their girls would have been injured, they wouldn't have had enough to, you know, play. Because I looked over at their bench and there was nobody there, and I thought, oh my goodness, that's why they're not subbing. This is all they've got. But they were all very good. So congratulations to them. But we got a game tonight. I think where are we? Hamilton? No, not Hamilton Heights. Where are we tonight?
2: It was Elwood. They had because of injuries at Hamilton Eastbrook. Heights. Yeah. They forfeited next week or this coming week's game against Mississinewa.
1: Did you see that team in California that had to forfeit playing period last weekend because the week before their mascot had given a double finger salute to everybody as he was leaving? You know, just a horrible display of bad sportsmanship. I mean, the mascot, I think they get a little brazen because they've got a big head on and nobody can see them.
2: Yeah.
1: And so, you know, they can be funny and all that, but you still can't display sportsmanship like that. And they just screwed it up for that team because they had to take that loss. And that wasn't good. Yeah.
2: I was looking at the next few weekends because, you know, you mentioned how fast November's coming.
1: Mm-hmm.
2: And I was looking, my next 3 weekends at least are booked solid because this weekend is the Atlanta New Earth Festival.
1: Yes.
2: And next weekend we have the Alzheimer's Walk.
1: Yep.
2: And then the following weekend, Friday, October 9th, is the Little Black Dress event. I'm DJing that again this year.
1: Yeah. We need to get them in here to talk about that.
2: We do.
1: That's always a fun time.
2: I'll text her because I got to get with her anyway.
1: Yeah.
2: But yeah, I mean, we're just getting into that busy season.
1: Yeah. Then you got to work for me because I'll be gone.
2: That's right.
1: On vacation. Yep.
2: I got to figure out how to clone myself.
1: Yep, you could use one. You should watch Lantern. Have you seen that yet?
2: Mm-mm.
1: OMG. Did you guys watch last night, Nick?
3: Haven't seen last night.
1: Oh, boy. Good stuff. I can't believe how much I'm enjoying this, because this is a genre that I usually just stay away from. But it's just really well done. It's really well done.
3: It
1: so,
3: is.
1: Yeah, make sure you check that out on HBO if you haven't seen it yet. I'm interested to see this morning, because Saturday when we were coming back, diesel prices, $7.28 at Love's in Tipton.
3: Wow.
1: For diesel. That was Saturday afternoon. I'm wondering what they are this morning.
3: Yeah, Saturday I saw just regular gasoline everywhere between like $3.99 and $4.20 around Kokomo.
1: And when you hear everyone talking about how Indiana has the cheapest gas,
3: well,
1: that's because we still have that little gas tax holiday going on.
3: Yeah, because we were in Michigan a couple weekends ago, and you know, you cross that border in Michigan, and it was a dollar more.
1: Oh, easily. Yep. So just know, folks, that as soon as the elections are over, I'm guessing that gas tax holiday is going to be over too. And we'll be paying another 61 cents a gallon on top of whatever it is by then.
2: I was so glad to get my electric car back this week.
1: I bet.
2: Of course, I get the air conditioning fixed just as it turns cooler. But
1: yeah, it's fine.
3: Yeah, you should have just waited that one out.
2: I know. Well, warranty covered it, thankfully. So
1: there you go.
2: It was just a matter of getting it into service because I had to have it fixed at the Tesla Center. And they were like 3 or 4 weeks out to schedule. But the service itself was great. But I was thinking, I've been thinking about, okay, I want to trade it in on maybe a hybrid, right? And then the more I just keep seeing gas prices go up, I'm like, I think I'll wait.
1: I love a hybrid.
3: We need to get an update from Chris.
1: Yeah. Because he was the first person I text when I saw that. Because Chris drives a 18-wheeler. And so every once in a while, he'll send me just a screenshot of what his what it costs to fill up that thing. And it's,
2: I can't imagine.
1: It's close to $1,000. It's ridiculous.
2: And those prices, I mean, when you have the diesel prices, you know, when you think, oh, I don't drive a diesel. Well, guess what? The trucks that deliver everything. Food,
3: everything
2: uses that. And you'll and pay for it one way or another.
1: All kinds of petroleum products. You know, you were telling me about how they're starting to, not ration, but limit
3: the amount of motor
1: oil you can buy at Costco. You can only get one case. You can't buy multiple cases because any kind of a petroleum byproduct is going to be hard to get. Yep.
2: It's fun.
1: And for what? Yikes.
2: So when you want to know why I work so many jobs.
1: That's right. Because you need gas.
2: I don't need the gas, but it's not the gas, but it's because everything else gets hiked up.
1: Oh, everything is so expensive.
2: I got kids that like, you know, they appreciate eating.
1: Mm-hmm.
2: They don't like eat too much, but you know, I got to buy groceries for them and all their other activities.
3: Yeah. Everybody's going to be on a GLP because it's too expensive to eat.
2: I will tell you what, because I'm on one for my diabetes. That is the best financial hack I've ever had.
1: Really? Even as much as they are?
2: Well, it has been because my insurance covered it, but I don't have insurance right now. So we're going to see, because I'm about to get really hungry.
1: Yeah, there you go.
2: That cash price is oof.
1: Mm-hmm.
2: I will say, If you're in like a similar boat, check GoodRx, because my doctor, we're switching me to a different medication until I get back on insurance.
1: Mm-hmm.
2: Because GoodRx had a deal, quote unquote deal, for a different medication that was $199 for the month, mm-hmm. instead of the $500 or $600 that my normal one was going to be.
1: Yeah. No, I'm not even doing $199 a month. Because you have to, when you start to take those things, and I haven't started taking them yet, but my doctor would like for me to.
2: Yeah.
1: When you start taking those things, you pretty much have to take them for the rest of your life, because if you want to keep weight off, because it'll say right in the disclaimer, weight gain usually reoccurs when you discontinue this medication. Yeah.
2: If you don't change the habits and everything, I mean, and really, really change them, if you just take that medicine and assume that's the only change you're going to do, and you rely on that to not make you hungry.
1: Right.
2: Then the moment you're off of that,
1: that's true.
2: So I take it because of blood sugar. And this has been the only thing that has got my blood sugar under control. I mean,
1: really?
2: They were in the 200s, 300s for months and couple years, actually.
1: Mm.
2: They have been in range finally. And that's the only reason I'm paying that, because I can't afford for my diabetes to get out of control again.
1: Of course.
2: Because it started to affect other things. You know,
1: it's not that situation with me. I just need to eat less.
2: If it was purely for weight loss that I was taking it, then no, I would not be paying $199.
1: Yeah.
2: But even when I was on insulin, I'm off insulin now, but when I was on insulin, I could not get my blood sugar under control.
1: Mm.
2: And I think there were two things. The insulin made me actually gain weight. It's harder to lose weight when you're on insulin.
1: Right.
2: And I think I would overcorrect.
1: Mm.
2: It would make me so hungry. And I don't know, but just for me personally, that's been what has worked. But
3: did I read that the FDA just approved GLPs for a couple other things that aren't weight related?
1: Yeah, they're showing that they do, because most medications will have like a byproduct of what it's meant to do. You know, uh-huh. there's something else that they discover that it helps when so many people are taking it. So I don't know. I didn't see that story, but I wouldn't be surprised.
2: I know they've been finding that it's helped with addictions.
1: Yeah. Really?
2: Mm-hmm.
3: All kinds of addictions.
2: Yeah.
1: Oh, that's wonderful.
2: And
1: because
2: of course,
1: that's mainly just a, anything. I can't think of the word I want to use. I'm so tired. Forgive me. I just go ahead. I'll think of it as soon as the show's over.
2: Oh, yeah. Yeah. I mean, they're finding all sorts. But if you think about that, because the way that it works, my understanding of it is how it works in the brain. And it kind of quiets that food noise, right? So for a lot of people, the eating is their addiction, mm-hmm. right? I mean, I'm a stress eater.
1: Me too.
2: I am a stress eater.
3: Sugar is my drug of choice.
1: Yeah. You and me both, buddy.
3: 100%.
1: 100%.
2: Listen, Saturday morning, I've been eating really good, but Saturday morning after I picked my kids up, after the remote, We went over to the restaurant by my house, and I was like, I'm getting the biscuits and gravy and the country fried steak and the eggs because I just need it.
1: I want it. That's why.
2: So I didn't completely get rid of that, but that was also in my, I was due for my next shot.
1: Right.
2: but it, the same, it kind of mutes
1: control.
2: The,
1: that's what I was trying to think of.
2: Yeah. And that, it kind of mutes that reward system where, you know, you're trying to get that dopamine hit from eating or if it's from other things like drinking, you know, cause I really, not that I was ever a heavy alcohol drinker. I don't really care for it anymore. I mean, I've had it like a couple of times and I'm like, why? It doesn't do anything. Mm-hmm. I still have my candy addiction, but this was big for me. Okay. You ready for this?
1: What?
2: Cause I could eat a whole bag of Sour Patch Kids one sitting anytime. I started a new job last week and I bought a bag, not a huge bag, Sour Patch Kids, put it in my desk drawer. It is still there.
1: Really?
2: It's still half full.
1: That's awesome.
2: I'm like, that is, for me, huge. Huge.
1: That'd like me buying one of those shareable bags of M&Ms and then looking at people if they try to share them, like, get away from me. Maybe I might actually share if I took a GLP-1. I don't know.
2: Who knows?
1: We'll see if I can
2: check with your doctor. This is not an advertisement for GLP-1s.
1: Yeah, no, it's not. But if those folks at Wegovy will work with me, well, because I guess they do have, a lot of these people will have programs through, you know, the actual manufacturer.
2: Yeah.
1: So I just need to go see if that's going to happen. Listen, we're going to get out of here because I'm just rambling anyway at this point. We'll see you back here tomorrow morning. Let's see. I don't think we've got anybody scheduled to come in tomorrow, but we'll see if we can change that. I'd like to hear all about the Little Black Dress fundraiser, so we'll see if we can't get that done sometime this week. And Nick and I will be back for sure. Hopefully Kenny will be able to join us, but you know, he's got another new job. So Kenny, of all the jobs, your generation, God love you, everybody I know that is your generation has at least three jobs. I just, oh, that's terrible.
2: I figured out that since I graduated high school, I started here the same time I started with a retail part-time job.
1: Right, right.
2: I've never had less than two jobs since then.
1: No, ever.
2: Never.
1: And this one always consistently, you know.
2: Yeah.
1: Yeah.
2: I'm glad you guys like to take time off.
1: Yeah. Well.
2: Glad you have a vacation coming up.
1: Mm-hmm. Yes, I do. So, anywho, well, listen, we hope to see you tomorrow, so you can just let us know.
2: Okay.
1: If we see you in the morning at 9:30, we'll know you're here. How about
2: that? Okay,
1: that
2: works for me.
1: Till then, boy.
3: Could live like that.
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0: Hit Country 100.5 KI, Josh Ross there. Hate How You Look. Good morning. I'm Kenny in for JR this week. I hope you're doing well. We'll get Mail Call podcasted here very shortly for you, wherever you get your podcast, and always on WWKI.com. It will rebroadcast tonight at midnight as well. We've got Cafe Country coming your way too at 11 o'clock. If there's a song you want to hear, feel free to text me. 765-456-1100.
1: This is the KI forecast from the McCool's Flooring Weather Center.
2: Chance of showers today, mostly cloudy otherwise, with a high in the mid to upper 60s. Windy too, with gusts over 20 miles per hour. That will continue to be the trend for the next couple of days. Mostly cloudy tonight, lows in the low 50s. Mostly cloudy for Tuesday, highs in the upper 60s.
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0: Riley Green with Ella Langley, Don't Mind If I Do, 100.5 KI. I've got your next chance to see Riley Green in Las Vegas, that next national keyword coming your way at 11. This is the last week for that contest, 4 winners total, winning a trip for 2 to Las Vegas to see him. Your next national keyword coming up at 11 o'clock. Keep it here. We'll also kick off Cafe Country. 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
2: Banning CNN, Politico, and MS now from the White House because of their coverage. CNN calling that illegal as they were stripped of being part of today's presidential poll coverage. MS now saying it will take all steps necessary to defend its First Amendment rights. Legal experts say the president's bans are likely unconstitutional.
3: And today, the president travels to New York City ahead of his address tomorrow at the United Nations General Assembly. He'll meet with Mayor Zoran Mamdani today. It's been another shooting involving ICE, this one in Austin, Texas, where Mayor Kirk Watson said,
4: I'm extremely unhappy. A person being shot on the streets of Austin by someone purporting to be law enforcement, particularly when it's ICE.
3: Federal officials say the man who was shot is in the country illegally. He's in custody. This is ABC News.
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6: This is the KI forecast from the McCool's Flooring Weather Center.
7: Mostly cloudy skies today, a slight chance of a shower, highs in the mid to upper 60s. A little windy too, with wind gusts over 20 miles per hour at times. Mostly cloudy tonight, lows in the low 50s. Mostly cloudy for Tuesday, highs in the upper 60s. Much of the same for Wednesday, highs again in the upper 60s.
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0: 100.5 KI, Chase Matthew, holding it down, Kenny in for JR this week, and trying to hold it down here if you were up late last night because the Indianapolis Colts tried to pull out a win against the Kansas City Chiefs, but lost in overtime. I am right there with you. I stayed up way too late last night, but it's okay. I had hope there. You know, they were trying. They were trying. It's hard to beat Patrick Mahomes in Kansas City, but hey, you know what? The game itself, it wasn't bad. If they had won the week before, I'd have a little bit more hope for the season, I guess. I don't know. More of Cafe Country on the way. Keep it right here.
1: This is the KI forecast from the McCool's Flooring Weather Center.
2: Chance of showers today, mostly cloudy otherwise, with a high in the mid to upper 60s. Windy too, with gusts over 20 miles per hour. That will continue to be the trend for the next couple of days. Mostly cloudy tonight, lows in the low 50s. Mostly cloudy for Tuesday, highs in the upper 60s.
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1: What's up, y'all? I'm Coe Wetzel with my new song with Ella Langley, Jaded. 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
0: Coe Wetzel on his time playing college football as a Tarleton Texan.
1: My time as a Tarleton Texan was very short-lived. My first year I played ball, got hurt. Obviously decided to stick around for another year. Music started to happen. I was spending more time in bars and at parties than going to class. And so, like I said, it was very short-lived, but I'll always be a Tarleton Texan.

0: That was Coetzel featuring Ella Langley with Jaded. It's Your Music Plus, sponsored by Gusto.
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0: 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They're closed on Sundays as well. But go to kokomohumane.org and check out all of the animals available there. You can start that adoption process online too through kokomohumane.org. Or again, visit them in person tomorrow from noon to 6 at the corner of Home and Hoffer in Kokomo. Your pet of the day from the Kokomo Humane Society. And I will have I'll have today's pet for you tomorrow on our Facebook. We'll get all of that, so don't worry. We'll get them, okay? Promise. Coming up, more requests for Cafe Country and a look at your forecast next.
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7: This is the KI Forecast from the McCool's Flooring Weather Center.
8: Mostly cloudy skies today, a slight chance of a shower, highs in the mid to upper 60s. A little windy too with wind gusts over 20 miles per hour at times. Mostly cloudy tonight, lows in the low 50s. Mostly cloudy for Tuesday, highs in the upper 60s. Much of the same for Wednesday, highs again in the upper 60s.
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0: Cole Swindell and Lainey Wilson by request there, 100.5 KI. It's Cafe Country. I'm Kenny. We'll get a look at ABC News, your forecast report from Kokomo Grain. All that coming up after 12 o'clock. More requests for Cafe Country. I'll get a special one on coming up.
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8: I'm Brian Clark. World leaders head to New York City this week for the United Nations General Assembly, and President Trump has signaled he'd be open to meeting with Iran's president. Could it happen? ABC's Shannon Kingston has more.
9: The big question is, will Iran say yes? We know behind the scenes, U.S. officials, they've floated multiple options for meetings. So what they want to do is at least create the environment where we can get officials together, talk about solutions for energy exports, talk about finding maybe some pathway to peace here.
8: There will not be television pool coverage of the president's trip to New York City today. It's after he banned three news organizations, CNN, MS Now, and Politico, from the White House. Those three filed a lawsuit today seeking to have their access restored. The FAA is pausing flights into Philadelphia and Newark because of frequency issues at an air traffic control facility. And the lawyer for a man shot by ICE personnel in Austin, Texas, Sunday, says she does not know where he is or anything about his condition. This is ABC News.
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13: Good afternoon from Kokomo Green. This is Tim with the new market update for Monday, September the 21st. Today on the Chicago Board of Trade, grains are trading higher. December corn up 14.5 at 542. November beans up 20.5 at 1324. December wheat up 14.25, 728.5. October soybean meal up $10 at $364.70. October soy oil up 61 cents at 68.31. That makes cash prices for corn into Kokomo, Amboy, and Anderson for the fall 507. Cash soybeans into Kokomo, Amboy, and Anderson for fall 1279. On the Chicago Mercantile Livestock Exchanges today, October lean hogs up 65 cents at 78.70.

0: $2.75. October live cattle up $2.88 at $218.80. October feeder cattle up $4.75 at $328.25. Crude oil currently down $4.89 a barrel at $95.41. The U.S. dollar index up 19 at $100.12. Gold is currently down $36.30 at $4,354. Silver off 50 cents at $66.11. The Dow is currently up 233 points at 51,917. The NASDAQ up 446 points at 26,969. And the S&P 500 up 84 at 7,734. 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
1: This is the KI Forecast from the McCool's Flooring Weather Center.
2: Chance of showers today, mostly cloudy otherwise, with a high in the mid to upper 60s. Windy too, with gusts over 20 miles per hour. That will continue to be the trend for the next couple of days. Mostly cloudy tonight, lows in the low 50s. Mostly cloudy for Tuesday, highs in the upper 60s.
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0: Eric Church on 100.5 KI. I'm Kenny. Today is the last full day of summer. Feels more like fall, though. We'll get the forecast coming up here in a moment. But today, 56 years ago, was the debut of Monday Night Football. In 1970, the Browns beat the visiting Jets 31-21. Tonight's matchup, well, we'll see if it's exciting. It's the Rams and the Giants, so that is what's on the schedule for tonight's Monday Night Football. I'm still tired from Sunday Night Football, which again got my hopes up for the Colts just to be dashed in overtime. But you know what? At this point, I'm used to it, okay? Hey, more of Cafe Country on the way. Still have room maybe for your request? Go ahead and text it to me, 765-456-1100.
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2: Mostly cloudy skies today, a slight chance of a shower, highs in the mid to upper 60s, a little windy too with wind gusts over 20 miles per hour at times. Mostly cloudy tonight, lows in the low 50s, mostly cloudy for Tuesday, highs in the upper 60s, much of the same for Wednesday, highs again in the upper 60s.
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0: 100.5 KI, Russell Dickerson, worth your wild. I'm Kenny. It's Cafe Country. You know, people talk about how teenagers are being unleashed into adulthood without the financial literacy that they need to make it. Some are blaming schools, but let's be honest, and I'm a millennial here, the fault can lie with millennial and Gen X parenting. So, you know, these are the broke kids who you're counting on to take care of you someday. So maybe want to make sure we're teaching our kids financial literacy. Well, this is kind of the craziest example of this not happening. A young woman on TikTok went on to complain that she just found out she's being scammed. How was that? She asked for cash back from a clerk at a grocery store, and they took it out of her bank account. Yeah, that wasn't a one-time thing where she noticed that was happening and had an aha moment. She said she just found out her grocery store, she said, was stealing money from her for the past year and a half. Where did she think that money went, came from? She said that she gets coupons from the cashier and looks at the amount saved on the screen. She said it's usually around $50. So when she's asked if she wants cash back, she says, yes, $50. She claimed she had no idea they were, quote, stealing that money from her account. She's still getting the cash. So she's thought it was savings from the coupon. Now, thankfully, later the woman claimed she was joking for her own entertainment because she's, you know, an aspiring actress and comedian like everyone else these days. But I don't know. I feel like she made the video, then realized how dumb she sounded and had to have a failsafe there. But man, teach your kids some financial literacy, okay?
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3: This is the KI forecast from the McCool's Flooring Weather Center.
4: Chance of showers today, mostly cloudy otherwise, with a high in the mid to upper 60s. Windy too, with gusts over 20 miles per hour. That will continue to be the trend for the next couple of days. Mostly cloudy tonight, lows in the low 50s. Mostly cloudy for Tuesday, highs in the upper 60s.
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0: you, darling. Chase Matthew with Darlin', 100.5 KI. Kenny in for JR this week. We'll get to more of Cafe Country, wrap things up here in a moment. But right now, it's time for the latest NASCAR news. Man, Carson Hocevar is making a name for himself through a punch this weekend. We'll get all the details on that. It's all thanks to Fast Lane Autos in Kokomo, the corner of Apperson and Markland, or online anytime, fastlaneautosonline.com.
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2: This is versus the November futures for soybeans delivered through this Thursday. So a quick ship bid stays in place at Dreyfus and Claypool. Call with questions 574-566-2113. Markets are higher here to start the week. Double-digit gains in corn, in beans, and in Chicago wheat. Kansas City, Minneapolis wheat lagging just a little bit. Most of this is circulating around a slow start to harvest and some disappointment when it comes to early returns on corn yields in parts of Illinois, Missouri, even Iowa. So this is the main talking point starting this week. And also remember, a little bit later on this week, we've got Trump and Xi meeting here in the United States. Expectations are for some kind of fireworks to come out of that. On the rain side of things, rain holds on in southern Indiana through today, but we should start to dry down in northern locations the rest of this week. It's a slow drying, though. I'm Ryan Martin.
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4: This is the KI forecast from the McCool's Flooring Weather Center.
5: Mostly cloudy skies today, a slight chance of a shower, highs in the mid to upper 60s. A little windy too, with wind gusts over 20 miles per hour at times. Mostly cloudy tonight, lows in the low 50s. Mostly cloudy for Tuesday, highs in the upper 60s. Much of the same for Wednesday, highs again in the upper 60s.
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0: 100.5 KI, Scotty McCreary with Hootie and the Blowfish and Bottle Rockets. How's it going? I'm Kenny in for JR. Monday afternoon, and if you're looking forward to the upcoming weekend, you know, tomorrow is the start of fall, and one of the big events that happens every year around this time, the Atlanta New Earth Festival, Saturday and Sunday in the town of Atlanta, Indiana. 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
1: This is the KI forecast from the McCool's Flooring Weather Center.
0: Chance of showers today, mostly cloudy otherwise, with a high in the mid to upper 60s. Windy too, with gusts over 20 miles per hour. That will continue to be the trend for the next couple of days. Mostly cloudy tonight, lows in the low 50s. Mostly cloudy for Tuesday, highs in the upper 60s.
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0: 100.5 KI, George Burge with Mind on You. How's it going? I'm Kenny. Taking a look at your country music news. Lainey Wilson brought John Mayer on stage for a surprise All for the Hall performance. You can get the details on that. Find out how Ella Langley is doing on the Australian charts. Spoiler alert, she's topping those as well. And Florida Georgia Line returning in 2027 with the Anything Goes Again Festival Tour. It's a 12-stop run that'll bring Tyler Hubbard and Brian Kelly together for their first series of performances since reuniting after several years apart. Four stops have been announced so far. The closest of those is Chicago for the Windy City Smokeout, Wisconsin for the X-Roads 41 Music Festival. They'll also be at Carolina Country Music Fest in Myrtle Beach and Stagecoach in California. The other eight performances have yet to be revealed. Get all the details on this and other country music news anytime through WWKI.com.
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0: forecast from the McCool's Flooring Weather Center.
1: Mostly cloudy skies today. A slight chance of a shower. Highs in the mid to upper 60s. A little windy too, with wind gusts over 20 miles per hour at times. Mostly cloudy tonight. Lows in the low 50s. Mostly cloudy for Tuesday. Highs in the upper 60s. Much of the same for Wednesday. Highs again in the upper 60s.
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0: 100.5 KI. That's Blake Shelton. I'm Kenny Beasley in for JR. Your next chance to see Riley Green in Las Vegas. I've got that next national keyword coming up at 2 o'clock. And by the way, this is the last week for that contest. We're giving away four trips. Four people will win a trip for two to see Riley Green in Las Vegas. This is the last week to get entered. I'll have that next keyword for you coming up at 2 o'clock.
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2: The holidays to cut costs.
3: President Trump says he's willing to meet with Iran's president on the sidelines this week of the UN General Assembly. Protests breaking out in Texas after a DoorDash driver was shot and injured by ICE agents Sunday in Austin. DHS says the 28-year-old was in the country illegally. The attorney for Garces Perez posting on X that her client slept on the floor at the detention facility in Pearsall and still has a bullet lodged in his body. This is ABC News.
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5: This is the KI forecast from the McCool's Flooring Weather Center.
6: Chance of showers today, mostly cloudy otherwise, with a high in the mid to upper 60s. Windy too, with gusts over 20 miles per hour. That will continue to be the trend for the next couple of days. Mostly cloudy tonight, lows in the low 50s. Mostly cloudy for Tuesday, highs in the upper 60s.
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0: Dustin Lynch on 100.5 KI. How's it going? I'm Kenny in for JR. Hey, if you missed that national keyword to see Riley Green in Las Vegas to get entered to win that contest, that keyword is worst, W-O-R-S-T. And again, make sure you're texting that to 95819. Hey, I want to remind you, tons of events happening on the KI community calendar. You can go to events on WWKI.com. 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A lot of events this week. We've got some chicken noodle dinners, which honestly, with the weather getting like this, sounds really good right now. But I haven't ate yet either, so that's maybe why it sounds even better. We've got a lot of those types of events on our calendar. 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
1: This is the KI forecast from the McCool's Flooring Weather Center.
0: Mostly cloudy skies today, a slight chance of a shower, highs in the mid to upper 60s. A little windy too, with wind gusts over 20 miles per hour at times. Mostly cloudy tonight, lows in the low 50s. Mostly cloudy for Tuesday, highs in the upper 60s. Much of the same for Wednesday, highs again in the upper 60s.
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1: Chance of showers today, mostly cloudy otherwise, with a high in the mid to upper 60s. Windy too, with gusts over 20 miles per hour. That will continue to be the trend for the next couple of days. Mostly cloudy tonight, lows in the low 50s. Mostly cloudy for Tuesday, highs in the upper 60s.
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0: Lee Bryce with Rumor on 100.5 KI. I'm Kenny. That's going to do it for me for today. I'll be back with you tomorrow morning. Nick's coming in after 3 o'clock. He's got a whole lot of fun for you this afternoon. And don't forget that throwback drive at 5. If you've got a request for the throwbacks, when we throw it back to the 90s and early 2000s, text us anytime, 765-456-1100.
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1: ABC News, I'm Michelle Franzen. In Texas, a DoorDash driver is in federal custody after being shot by ICE personnel in Austin Sunday during an immigration operation. ABC's Melissa Adan has the latest.
2: Homeland Security says that Garces Perez was shot in the torso and right now is in stable condition. They say that he's being held by federal authorities while he's awaiting deportation. However, his attorney is calling for more transparency. She's saying she's concerned about his medical status, also his ability to communicate with legal counsel.
1: The FAA announced it's shutting down airspace in parts of the Northeast for about 30 minutes to make initial repairs after a communication system outage at the air traffic control center overseeing airports in New Jersey and Philadelphia that caused ground stops at Newark and Philadelphia airports. Federal aviation officials say they realized the backup frequency line failed too, that had been cut in New Jersey at a construction

0: En garde!
1: U.S. Olympians do it, and so does your college-bound neighbor Jane. Fencing. It's fun for all ages and skill levels. 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
5: Corn, beans, and wheat rally to open the week. This is Hoosier Ag Today's Monday Closing Farm Market Report. The stock market and the grains and oil seeds all worked higher after heavy weekend rains in parts of the Corn Belt, wanting to get harvest rolling. Also over the weekend, good talks reportedly between the U.S. and China ahead of this week's meeting between the two presidents. Solid gains in corn, up 15.5 cents on December at the close, 543. March, 556 and 3/4, up 15.25. Beans led the way. November, 13.28, up 24.5 cents. January, up 24, 13.44. December wheat, 7.26 and 3/4, up 12.5 cents. October live cattle strong, 220.95, up over $5. October lean hog, 78.15, up a nickel. I'm Andy Eubank. Hoosier Ag Today, serving Indiana farmers for 20 years.
6: This is the KI forecast from the McCool's Flooring Weather Center.
4: Mostly cloudy tonight with a low in the low 50s. Mostly cloudy tomorrow with a high in the upper 60s. More of the same on Wednesday.
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0: Luke Bryan with Luke Combs, Finders Keepers on Hit Country 100.5 KI. This is from Luke Bryan's new album, Signs, that dropped on Friday. Here's Luke Bryan talking about how it came together.
1: We recorded it. I went in and sang the vocal. And then I was like, man, I didn't have a kind of a collab or any ideas on the album yet. And I just texted over to Luke and I did the whole thing like, man, obviously no pressure. Wanted to get your read on this. And he goes, I'm in. But what was interesting is I kind of ruined his life a little bit because we had to run quickly to get it turned over. And so therefore, like, he had to hustle, get the vocals done. We got it in last minute, but I'm really proud of this.
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2: This is the KI forecast from the McCool's Flooring Weather Center.
0: Mostly cloudy tonight with a low in the low 50s. Mostly cloudy tomorrow with a high in the upper 60s. More of the same on Wednesday.
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0: 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What's up? This is Nick. Habitat of Kokomo is doing it again. Another garage sale is coming up October 2nd and 3rd from 8 to 2, both days at their warehouse, 202 West Havens. 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They've got countertops, shower doors, and inserts, and the list goes on and on and on. 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
2: This is the KI forecast from the McCool's Flooring Weather Center.
3: Mostly cloudy tonight with a low in the low 50s. Mostly cloudy tomorrow with a high in the upper 60s. More of the same on Wednesday.
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0: Scotty McCreary on Hit Country, 100.5 KI. What's up? This is Nick. Scotty is performing at the Sweetwater Performance Pavilion in Fort Wayne this Friday, and Tammy is giving tickets away all week. Don't miss your chance to win. Be listening for that cue to call tomorrow morning with Tammy, your chance to see Scotty McCreary at Sweetwater in Fort Wayne. That'll be cool. News KI forecast at the top of the hour. The Dumbass Rodeo coming up at 4:20.
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1: ABC News, I'm Michelle Franzen. In Texas, the shooting of a DoorDash driver Sunday in Austin by ICE agents sparked protests and calls for transparency by local leaders. Here's ABC's Melissa Adan.
2: Homeland Security has weighed in. They are emphasizing that Garces Perez was in the country illegally and was subject to a final deportation order. But now, with all of this video of the incident that's spreading online, so many people are reacting to it. Local leaders and community members are demanding an independent investigation.
1: Flight delays and cancellations are building across the country following a communication equipment outage at the air traffic center overseeing flights at Newark Liberty International and Philadelphia's airport. On top of that, the FAA says the backup system failed after the line was cut by a construction crew in New Jersey. It could take 13 hours or longer to fix those issues. Severe storms targeting parts of the Midwest and East Coast today. Flood alerts posted in Ohio and West Virginia. This is ABC News.
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4: What time does the kids' practice end? How long has that check engine light been on? Are takeout containers microwave safe?
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0: Justin Moore on Hit Country 100.5 KI. What's up? This is Nick. Thanks for joining me this afternoon. We'll take another look at that KI forecast on the other side of the break, right after Tammy and I saddle up for stupidity.
1: Welcome to the WWKI Dumbass Rodeo.
2: Be riding a bull, you're acting like a damn fool.
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4: in. You two are just dumber than a bag of hammers.
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0: Everyone has something they can't quit. Fast food, shopping at Amazon, dating people with baggage, trying to make sourdough, the Cleveland Browns, and so on.
5: For this guy, it's drugs.
0: A 37-year-old man in New York named Barry Bowser was arrested for drug possession on Tuesday as he was on his way to attend his court-ordered drug program.
5: He was on probation for a previous drug offense when he was stopped at the courthouse. He was searched and found to be in possession of 35 grams of heroin and fentanyl, crack cocaine, digital scales, and packaging material.
0: He sidestepped a 12-year sentence the last time, but officials say that probation deal is now off the table, plus there are new drug charges he's facing.
6: How about you, Lash LaRue? Can you keep your spurs from jingling and jangling?
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4: Mostly cloudy tonight with a low in the low 50s. Mostly cloudy tomorrow with a high in the upper 60s. More the same on Wednesday.
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4: 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This is the KI forecast from the McCool's Flooring Weather Center.
6: Mostly cloudy tonight with a low in the low 50s. Mostly cloudy tomorrow with a high in the upper 60s. More the same on Wednesday.
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0: Hit Country 100.5 KI. What's going on? This is Nick. Lots of chances for you to win this week. Earlier, I mentioned Tammy's giving away Scotty McCreery tickets all week. Be listening for your chance to win with Tammy in the morning. 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
1: ABC News, I'm Michelle Franzen. The FAA says crews shut down parts of the Northeast airspace to make repairs to air traffic control systems in Philadelphia and Newark. Flights grounded earlier at major airports in that area after an equipment issue.
2: The Federal Aviation Administrator says it all started with a blown circuit at a Philadelphia air traffic control facility. Soon after, aviation officials discovered the redundant backup line had been cut at a construction site in New Jersey. Earlier, the FAA paused flights into Philadelphia International Airport in Pennsylvania, as well as Teterboro and Newark Liberty International Airport in New Jersey due to the issue.
1: ABC's Mike Dubusky. President Trump in New York City this hour, ahead of tomorrow's speech at the UN General Assembly. He's meeting with New York's Mayor Zoran Mamdani. Pennsylvania's measles outbreak on the rise. The state health department showing 25 new confirmed measles cases since Friday. There are now 792 measles illnesses confirmed across 39 counties. This is ABC News.
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6: Mostly cloudy tonight with a low in the low 50s. Mostly cloudy tomorrow with a high in the upper 60s. And more of the same on Wednesday.
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1: Josh Turner on Hit Country 100.5 KI. What's going on? 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Here's one for Tanya Tucker soon on 100.5 KI. Looking

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1: This is the KI forecast from the McCool's Flooring Weather Center.
0: Mostly cloudy tonight with a low in the low 50s. Mostly cloudy tomorrow with a high in the upper 60s. More the same on Wednesday.
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1: Pittsburgh, Texas. Man, yeah, it was great. I feel like I owe so much to that small town in Texas. And, just taught me a lot about life and kind of made me the man that I am today. So every time I go back, it feels like I never left. So it was

0: 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It's Your Music Plus, sponsored by Gusto.
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0: Jason Aldean on Hit Country 100.5 KI. Hey, this is Nick. Thanks for joining me this afternoon. We'll check the KI forecast after the break. Real quick, I want to let you know about the Alzheimer's Association. 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
1: Mostly cloudy tonight with a low in the low 50s. Mostly cloudy tomorrow with a high in the upper 60s. More of the same on Wednesday.
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0: Luke Combs, his latest on Hit Country 100.5 KI. Hey, what's up? This is Nick. Hope you're having a great Monday so far. We've got national news and the KI forecast at the top of the hour. Also, a keyword, national keyword, your chance to win a flyaway to Vegas to see Riley Green on the Cowboy As It Gets tour. Be listening for that national keyword right at the top of the hour. 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
2: ABC News, I'm Michelle Franzen. President Trump in New York City ahead of his speech tomorrow at the UN General Assembly. He met with New York City's Mayor Zoran Mandani. The mayor says their meeting focused on ways to lower costs from housing and fuel to consumer goods.
3: Each time the president and I speak, it is about the same topics. How to improve the lives of New Yorkers and how to use the power of government to take on the cost of living crisis, to grow our economy, and to build a better, stronger New York.
2: The war with Iran weighing on oil prices and pushing diesel prices to record highs, and gas prices are also topping $5 a gallon in many states. Hundreds of cancellations at airports nationwide after equipment outages forced ground stops at two major hubs, Newark Liberty International and Philadelphia International. The FAA says crews discovered the backup system was also cut by a construction crew working on a project. Officials say it could take hours more to fix. This is ABC News.
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3: He's a ranch hand in a pinch, man. 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

0: 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Hey, this is Nick. You still have time to text the national keyword shoes, S-H-O-E-S, to 95819. National keyword shoes, S-H-O-E-S, to 95819. 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But you can't win if you don't enter, so do that now through WWKI.com.
1: This is the KI forecast from the McCool's Flooring Weather Center.
0: Mostly cloudy tonight with a low in the low 50s. Mostly cloudy tomorrow with a high in the upper 60s. More of the same on Wednesday.
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0: Hit Country 100.5 KI. What's going on? This is Nick. Today is mini golf day, and people have been asking the internet if it's cool or lame to play mini golf alone. The vast majority of people say it's not lame.
1: Tired of ending every round of mini golf more beat up than the neglected green carpet you played on? Time to enroll at the Mini Golf Academy, where we'll help you improve your game one windmill at a time. 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
2: The Mini Golf Academy.
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0: 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Of course, Ralphie's, Kokomo Little Links at Cutler Park, and Raceway Fun Park over by the Heights. I'll be right back with the KI forecast.
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0: forecast from the McCool's Flooring Weather Center.
1: Mostly cloudy tonight with a low in the low 50s. Mostly cloudy tomorrow with a high in the upper 60s. More of the same on Wednesday.
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0: 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Hey, this is Nick. Thanks for hanging out this afternoon. Tammy will be back in tomorrow morning. She's giving away tickets to see Scotty McCreery. He's going to be at Sweetwater in Fort Wayne this Friday. So be listening for your cue to call tomorrow morning with Tammy, your chance to win Scotty McCreery tickets. Have a great evening. I'll talk to you tomorrow morning on Mail Call.
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1: Mostly cloudy tonight with a low in the low 50s. Mostly cloudy tomorrow with a high in the upper 60s. More the same on Wednesday.
2: ABC News, I'm Michelle Franz, and the telecom outage that disrupted flights at major Northeast hubs has been repaired. Transportation Secretary Sean Duffy posting on X that the flight operations at Northeast airports are now starting to resume, but it could take longer for flights to return to normal. Those issues began when a circuit blew at Philadelphia Air Traffic Control Facility today. The FAA also says the backup system that went into place was also cut, a line that a construction crew had cut as well. The shooting of a DoorDash driver in Austin, Texas, has sparked protests. An attorney for her client says he was forced to sleep on the floor of a detention facility. That after being treated for a gunshot wound. Local leaders are now calling for transparency. Homeland Security says that the man was here in the country illegally. And on Wall Street today, stocks ending higher despite a rise in oil prices. This is ABC News.
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0: 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How's it going? 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
2: 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This is the KI forecast from the McCool's Flooring Weather Center.
3: Mostly cloudy tonight with a low in the low 50s. Mostly cloudy tomorrow with a high in the upper 60s. More of the same on Wednesday.
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0: 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Hey, it's Kenny. 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

0: Riley Green is bringing the Cowboy as a Gifts tour to Las Vegas, and we're sending four lucky fans along for the ride. 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
2: This is the KI forecast from the McCool's Flooring Weather Center.
3: Mostly cloudy tonight with a low in the low 50s. Mostly cloudy tomorrow with a high in the upper 60s. More of the same on Wednesday.
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1: ABC News, I'm Stephanie Officer. Outside New York City's Gracie Mansion, the mayor's residence, President Trump held a brief conference after meeting with Mayor Zoran Mamdani, answering questions about why he banned three major media outlets, CNN, MS Now, and Politico, from covering the White House in recent days. That led to a decision that has removed video pool coverage from this trip and drew criticism from both sides. Trump says he believes he was right, claiming the outlets provided unfair coverage of he and his administration.
2: I think I have an obligation not to let fake news. They're very bad for the country, very bad for national security. So I have that obligation. So we'll see how it works out.
1: Stocks rallied worldwide today. The S&P 500 jumped 1.5% and pulled within 0.4% of its record set last month. The Dow Jones Industrial Average added 366 points, and the Nasdaq Composite leapt 2.3% to its own all-time high, as chip stocks and other companies in the AI industry led the way. This is ABC News.
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0: This is the KI forecast from the McCool's Flooring Weather Center.
4: Mostly cloudy tonight with a low in the low 50s. Mostly cloudy tomorrow with a high in the upper 60s. More of the same on Wednesday.
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